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0: moped store. What's uppers? 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And I'm like, honestly, I don't know nothing about mopeds. 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
1: I got the one for you. Follow me.
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0: Lines of Inquiry with me, John Sweetman, is coming to the stage for the first time ever. 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There will be crimes we haven't yet explored on the podcast, and some special guests joining me on stage. 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

0: with Rebecca and Brendan.
1: We were chatting about tiny temper in Brendan's bit. Brendan's
0: bit. 98 FM. It is 9:42 on Friday. Brendan, you have something witchy on the way.
1: Something witchy is on the way. Up first, though, we need to talk about this guy. Tiny temper. What a lyricist.
0: Would you risk it for a chocolate biscuit?
1: Seriously, like his lyrics are, I love them. At one stage in the mid-2000s, I feel like Tiny Temper played a gig in Dublin at least once a week.
0: Yeah,
1: like I honestly saw him weekly, right?
0: What a time.
1: Great time. But this morning I want to talk about Tiny Temper's hit, Pass Out. Yeah, they say hello, they say hola, and they say bonjour. I never got to fly on a Concorde. I've been Southampton, but I've never been to Scunthorpe. And specifically, I want to talk about that line there. I've been Southampton, but I've never been to Scunthorpe. I've been Southampton, but yeah. I've never been to Scunthorpe, right? Just a very funny lyric in general. Yeah. Well, Tiny Temper was recently on Newsnight on BBC.
0: Okay.
1: Right? I actually don't have any idea. I was trying to find out why he was there. I don't know what he was on for.
0: Yeah.
1: When he was asked by the presenter, by the journalist, ladies and gentlemen, if he's visited Scunthorpe since he released that song in 2010.
0: Yeah.
1: So that was a couple of weeks ago. He said he hadn't. But now we have an update. A fella who lives in Scunthorpe, just a local resident named Ben, has launched an online campaign to get Tiny Temper to visit.
0: Gas.
1: And Tiny has agreed.
0: Oh, go on, Tiny.
1: He has promised not only to visit Scunthorpe, but to put on a free show.
0: Really?
1: If his upcoming album, The Night's Not Dead, reaches 5,000 pre-saves.
0: Very clever.
1: So I'd imagine the people of Scunthorpe now are flat out pre-saving Tiny Temper's upcoming album.
0: This is it. Go on, Tiny.
1: So we'll find out if that's going to happen. But whether it does or it doesn't, if you're not bothered travelling to Scunthorpe, you can catch Tiny at Electric Picnic tomorrow.
0: Oh, is he playing EP?
1: 2 p.m. on the main stage. There you go. It's like Dublin in 2008 all over again.
0: Love it.
1: Finally this morning, Reb. You and me have been getting up early for almost 7 years now.
0: Yeah, I don't want to jinx ourselves, okay? Touch wood. But we haven't slept out yet.
1: The fact that that has not happened.
0: I expected this to happen at least
1: weekly.
0: Three times by now.
1: Yeah.
0: Yeah.
1: I remember still starting this, being like, oh, you know, when am I going to first sleep out? It hasn't happened.
0: It's happened to a lot of people over the years.
1: It has.
0: Yeah.
1: We won't name names.
0: No, we won't.
1: We both love this job. We absolutely adore it. But I wouldn't blame you now, Reb. You know, nearly 7 years in, if you were getting sick of me, I understand. I'd get it, right? Now, I don't want you to ever leave me, but if you fancied a change of scenery, if you're really sick of me, I get it. I found a new job I think you'd love.
0: Oh.
1: A hotel in England has posted a new job ad looking for a resident witch.
0: A resident witch at the hotel?
1: Now, the hotel in question isn't any hotel.
0: Yeah.
1: It's the hotel where Angelica Houston filmed this 1990 movie.
2: You may remove your shoes. You may remove your wigs.
0: Terrified me. I love her so much.
1: Yeah, terrified me. The headland in Newquay was the filming location for Roald Dahl's The Witches.
0: Yes.
1: Me and Patrick rewatched this on our holiday
0: the other week.
1: Yeah.
0: We were going through all the different
1: villages. We were kind of going through a similar vibe to that area.
0: Yeah.
1: Notice something. So in the Grand Hall, when the Grand High Witch is there, addressing all of the witches, most of the cast in the congregation are men. They are bald-headed men.
0: Really?
1: And then I Googled it and they said it was cheaper for the production to just have bald men than have to like do the women up. Yeah.
0: Right.
1: Anyway, back to the job ad.
0: Yeah.
1: It reads, the Clifftop Resort is searching for a suitably wicked performer.
0: Wickedly talented.
1: To haunt its halls this October. The successful candidate will spend the half term swooping through the building, charming children.
0: I do like a cape.
1: And unsettling adults.
0: Oh.
1: They're looking for someone with real theatrical flair.
0: And good morning, sisters!
1: And a cackle that carries down the corridor. The contract runs from the 16th of October to the 2nd of November, with a possible early appearance at the start of the month.
0: Oh.
1: This is the bit I love.
0: Yeah.
1: Applications are simple. No CV required.
0: Really?
1: Would-be witches should send a 30-second video of their spookiest performance.
0: Oh, I could do a TikTok of a tarot reading, I suppose.
1: I think we should submit that for you. Not that I'm wanting to get rid of you, but I think you could moonlight for, you know, a couple of weeks. We could fly you back
0: nice
1: and forth.
0: Nice little holiday to the UK.
1: Yeah, there you go.
0: Yeah.
1: Take a break,
0: bit
1: have
0: of
1: a
0: this,
1: kick ass.
0: That.
1: That is Brendan's bit. Rebecca and Brendan. Morning! Just like your orange juice. In bits. Ah, here. 98 FM's Big Breakfast.

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0: 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Good morning and welcome to the beautiful chaos that is Matchy Matchy. It is your chance to have a lot of fun on the radio, a bit of crack. And win yourself a lot of prizes as well. All you got to do is send Rebecca or me to a soundproof booth.
1: Very glam.
0: It's very glamorous. And if we say the same three words as each other, you'll win yourself a very long list of prizes, as presented now by our pal AI, Matchy Marco.
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0: Delicious stuff.
1: A lot of rolls.
0: Yeah.
1: And good morning to Kim, who's from Finglas but in Chapel Lizard and playing Matchy Matchy. Kim, happy Friday.
3: Happy Friday.
0: Kim, happy Friday. You're flat out training at the moment. What's on?
3: I have a half marathon coming up in about 2 weeks.
1: Wow.
3: And I've not done much training.
0: Okay, have you done a half marathon before?
3: Yeah, I've done a few, yeah.
0: Oh, Kim, take it in your stride.
1: That's an amazing thing to do, Kim. And are you going to go out running this weekend?
3: Yeah, I've got to go out and do my long run tomorrow.
0: Okay, very good. Very good, Kim. Fair play to you. An inspiration.
1: Yeah.
3: Sure, it's great for the head.
1: Yeah, good. This is it. And Kim, any other plans for the weekend, or will you just be taking it easy after that?
3: I'll probably just be taking it easy after that. I have to try and get 18k, so I think I'd deserve a little rest and a glass of wine.
0: Lovely, Kim. I couldn't do 5k, so fair play to you. Come here, how do you do when you listen along to Matchy Matchy?
3: Yeah, not bad. I got all three on Wednesday.
1: Oh, okay.
3: But today could be a different day.
1: Well, let's try and get a win finally in Matchy Matchy. Kim, who would you like to play with this morning?
3: Play with yourself, Brenda, please.
0: You're going to go with me?
3: No. Rebecca.
1: Rebecca's
0: off to the soundproof booth.
1: Oh, lovely. I've not been in for a while.
0: Let's get a Matchy Matchy with Kim. In Chapel, is it? Where will you go running now, Kim, at the weekend?
3: I'll run over to the Phoenix Park, around the Phoenix Park, and then back to Finglas.
0: Fair play to you. We're so lucky to have the Phoenix Park, aren't we?
3: I know, it's so close, it's great.
0: Brilliant. Okay, your first word in Matchy Matchy is sleep.
3: What is God? Sleep time?
0: Sleep time. Your second word is love.
3: Love heart.
0: And your third word is Tony.
3: Tony.
0: Tony. T-O-N-Y. Tony.
3: Oh, God. That's a hard one. Oh, God. I'm stuck.
0: Is there anyone there to help you?
3: No, I'm on my own.
0: Oh no! Poor Kim! Tony. Is there a famous Tony you can think of? Is there anything else after Tony?
3: Tony Braxton.
0: Tony Braxton. Okay, Kim, you're saying sleep time, love heart, and Tony Braxton. Are we locking them in?
3: Locking them in.
0: We're locking them in. Fair play to you. And we're getting Rebecca back into the studio from the soundproof booth. Hello. How was that trip this morning?
1: Yeah, there's an umbrella in there.
0: Oh, she'd need it. For the ducks. Apparently it's going to get nice and sunny later on though, which is great. Okay, let's get you a Matchy Matchy with Kim in Chapel Lizard. Your first word is sleep.
1: Sleep. Something's just not coming to me straight away.
0: We can move on and come back.
1: Sleep. Oh, yeah, can I come back to that one? Thanks.
0: Your second word is love.
1: Love, hate.
0: And your third word is Tony. T-O-N-Y. Tony.
1: No, the one I think is too niche. Tony. Oh, no. Is it Tony Bennett? Oh my God, no. I have to go with Tony Bennett. Sure, I said it. And sleep. I'm going to say sleep. Sleep. Sleep time. I think.
0: Have you got a matchy matchy with Kim in Chapel Lizard this morning? You both said sleep time.
1: Did we?
0: Yeah, you did.
1: Okay,
0: which is excellent.
1: That's so random. I couldn't think of anything. A sleeping bag,
0: yeah.
1: You know?
0: Sleep mask, maybe, yeah.
1: Yeah.
0: Kim went with Love Heart.
1: Yeah.
0: And Tony stumped Kim for a bit as well.
1: But
0: she came out with Tony Braxton.
1: Tony Braxton! What an icon on Break My
0: Tony
1: Heart.
0: Tony Bennett, did he do out with Lady Gaga?
1: Yeah.
0: Yeah.
1: I was going to say Tony Gates from Line of Duty, but I felt like that was very...
0: I thought Tony Awards.
1: Oh,
0: or
1: yeah.
0: Or Tony Hawk? Is there a Tony Hawk?
1: Oh, yeah, he's a skateboarder.
0: Skateboarder?
1: Yeah.
0: Kim,
1: sorry
0: we didn't do it, but thank you for playing. You matched on sleep time. We're going to send you a 98FM goodie bag. Best of luck with the marathon training.
3: Thanks very much.
0: Cheers, Bye-bye. Kim. Have a great weekend.
1: Bye. Bennett.
0: Tony, if you said Tony Bennett this morning, love, hate, and sleep time, well done.
1: Yeah.
0: We'd love to hear from you.
1: Did anyone else say any of them?
0: If you want to try and win those prizes next week, WhatsApp Matchy to 0877 98 98 98.
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1: And we're looking for your little wins this Monday morning. It can be absolutely anything at all. Perhaps you have survived the picnic, or maybe you stayed bone dry and cozy for the weekend. 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
0: North Strand Road inbound, it's backed up from Newcomen Bridge to the Five Lamps. The Nace Road, quite heavy at the Long Mile Road junction. And Guild Street slow from Sheriff Street to the Quays. You won't be late with 98.
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6: Live from the Dublin newsroom, I'm Ella Anderson. A man is still being held by Gardaí after an assault on two women in Ballyogan. Gardaí were called to a house early yesterday morning where they found the two women aged in their 20s with injuries. In a follow-up operation, a man in his 30s was arrested at a house in Deansgrange, though it's understood a number of people were involved in the incident. Irish Rail wants to close 5-level crossings on the south side to make way for the DART Plus project. In a report seen by the Irish Times, crossings at Lansdowne Road, Serpentine Avenue, Sandymount Avenue, Sydney Parade and Merrion Gates could be permanently closed down. It also recommended an underpass be built north of Merrion Gates to connect Merrion Road and Strand Road. The fuel industry is warning the government against a possible slowdown in carbon tax hikes. Fuels for Ireland wants the state to look at the full range of costs affecting fuel prices before deciding to weaken the tax. CEO Kevin McPartland says the carbon tax should stay, so the government needs to do something else.
7: To my mind, carbon tax should be left alone. Let it continue to escalate, but then knock the excise duty down to the equivalent of the carbon tax each time. So petrol and diesel remain the same price, but then if we add more low carbon liquid fuels, that actually gets a little bit cheaper.
6: Changes to the National Childcare Scheme, which come into force today, will provide increased childcare subsidies for up to 47,000 children. The lower income threshold, which allows families the maximum subsidy rate, has increased from 26,000 to 34,000, while the upper income threshold will increase from 60,000 to 68,000. A count will take place today of a ballot of SIP2 public service workers on whether they will strike or not. The count will get underway at 11 o'clock this morning at Liberty Hall in the dispute over no engagement from government about fresh public sector pay talks. Here's SIP2 Deputy General Secretary Adrian Kane.
8: Government has failed to put a concrete offer in relation to pay for a follow-on agreement for the now expired previous public sector pay agreement. So we expect it to be carried heavily, but we should have the result sometime mid-afternoon.
6: Electric Picnic fans are advised to take care leaving the site this morning. The three-day festival came to a close last night with Dublin band Fontaines DC headlining. 80,000 people attended the festival in Stradbally. An organiser, Melvin Benn, is asking people to take their rubbish home.
9: It would be wonderful if there was a festival that you didn't need to do any cleanup afterwards, but that's not going to be the case. People leave mess. We clean it up. The farm, you know, the land returns to what it was. The sheep continue to graze here.
6: And if you want to win over an Irish singleton, you need to be nice to staff, send a text when you get home, and never watch the next episode without them. According to a Centre survey, 8 in 10 say they won't go on a first date until they've checked someone's social media, while 3 in 10 say they wait at least 3 months into a relationship before posting about it online. Now you're up to date on 98.
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11: Good morning, I'm Philip Egan. Novak Djokovic is out of the US Open. The 39-year-old was beaten in five sets by Argentina's Mariana Nevone in the first round in New York. The 24-time Grand Slammer had never lost in the first round of Flushing Meadows, and it's the first time since 2006 Djokovic has lost in the first round of a Grand Slam. He broke down in tears and struggled physically throughout the match. Shamrock Rovers came from two goals down in the second half to earn a 3-all draw away to Derry City. Stephen Bradley's side have a 5-point lead at the top of the Premier Division with a game in hand. Manchester United picked up their first win of the new Premier League season. United came from a goal down to beat Ipswich 5-2 at Old Trafford, thanks to a hat-trick from captain Bruno Fernandes. United boss Michael Carrick handed Marcus Rashford his first start for the club since December 2024.
12: I think this part of this club, there's players that have come and come back sometimes, or players that maybe were going to leave, didn't leave. And it's always about what you do next, you know, and what your intentions are. And he's been fantastic since he came back, I have to say, and it was great to see him on the pitch today for us.
11: Chelsea made a 2-2 under Xabi Alonso in the league. They beat Brighton 4-3 at Stamford Bridge. Finished 1-1 between Leeds and Brentford at Elland Road, and Sunderland beat Fulham 1-0. Tonight, champions Arsenal are away to Aston Villa, who beat the Gunners at Villa Park last season. That game starts at 8 o'clock. And Scottie Scheffler won the Tour Championship in Atlanta last night. The world number one finished up in 16 under par, 3 clear of Victor Hovland. Masters champion Rory McIlroy ended in a share of 4th place on 11 under. Well, Leona Maguire also finished in a share of 4th at the Irish Open at the K Club. The Cavan golfer ended her week on 15 under par, 5 shots behind the winner Cassandra Alexander. To access 3 free Off The Ball podcasts a month, download the Go Loud app now.
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6: Breezy today with some sunny spells and the odd shower. Highest temperatures of 17 to 19 degrees. Right now it's 14 degrees.
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1: Oh my God, guys, the call on Friday, I think, is one of my favourite cash machine calls ever. 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
13: I cannot believe it.
14: Okay, well, we might be about to find out what Eve in Derry is going to do with her cash machine winnings. How much is in there right now, Eve?
13: Oh, God, hold on. I'm panicking. It's 200,000 euros.
14: Is correct, Eve. Congratulations.
13: Oh, oh my God, I can't believe it. I just won a cash machine. I'm my first time crying. Oh. Random woman's hugging me. I thought
1: I'm not used to this. Oh, I love it. A massive, massive congratulations to Eve getting a hug off a random woman. What a way to celebrate.
0: Yes.
1: Well, we would love for you to be the very next Eve. Next Friday, the 11th of September. 305,000 euro could be all yours. 305 grand is the amount you need to take note of. And if you'd like to win it, there are two ways you can enter.
0: 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The cash machine is going to randomly pick a number, and it could be you that we're phoning. If we ring you next week, answer your phone within 5 rings and then tell us this exact prize amount.
1: €305,000 could be all yours. Friday, September 11th, if you text the word cash to 57557. The very best of luck. All the tunes on the way for a Monday. Hadaway and Tame Impala on the way. And Kevin Little is playing after Alison Limerick on 98FM's Big Breakfast.

0: Kevin Little. 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Coming up to 7:15 Monday morning with Rebecca and Brendan.
1: You'll be glad to hear it's going to be mostly dry today.
0: Lovely.
1: Now, that's occasional great. Showers.
0: Yeah, okay. Grant. Well, it can't go from
1: I think you have to always say there could be an occasional shower just in case.
0: Always.
1: But it is going to be mostly dry after a very wet weekend.
0: That's
1: especially
0: some of the videos
1: in Strath Valley.
0: Electric picnic. I know. Yeah. I felt so sorry for people who were there.
1: You know, I think when you're at a festival and it does rain like that, you just got to embrace it.
0: Yeah, absolutely.
1: Yeah, I went to Oxygen. I think it was my first year going to Oxygen. It must have been 2009. I just done my leaving cert.
0: Mm.
1: And it was that type of weather.
0: Was it? Yeah.
1: And you just let the hair go curly and you just say everything's going to be mucky.
0: Yeah. And your toes would be wrinkly with the wet.
1: But other than that, it looked like a great year.
0: Great fun.
1: Yeah. Zara Larsson, C-Mat, do you know yourself?
0: Brilliant lineup.
1: Great crack.
0: Yeah.
1: I would imagine lots of people are probably leaving Electric Picnic as we speak.
0: I'd say so.
1: Yeah. I would have left on Saturdays.
0: And then the tickets for next year go on sale tomorrow.
1: Gosh.
0: Yeah.
1: It's all go.
0: No messing.
1: The bank account.
0: Yeah, emptied.
1: I'm barely able to recover. highs of 19 degrees today.
0: Nice.
1: And it's still August. It's not September yet.
0: Yeah, I thought it was September this morning.
1: Yeah,
0: it's a very September vibe off the morning.
1: The 31st of August. Happy birthday if it is your birthday. You're sharing it with Kirsty Allsop.
0: Oh, yeah.
1: Yeah. Location, location, location.
0: Yeah, and she does, does she make Christmas decorations on a Channel 4 show, I think.
1: I think she does it all, yeah, Brendan. Yeah. Van Morrison's 81 today.
0: Happy birthday.
1: Padraig Harrington is 55.
0: Happy birthday, Padraig.
1: And Hollywood legend Richard Gere turns 77 today.
0: What a man. Yeah. Like, he is Hollywood, like.
1: He's amazing. I need to give Pretty Woman another watch. And also, Runaway Bride, because they reunited for that a couple of years later.
0: Oh, yeah. Again, that's another one that I haven't.
1: Oh, you might give that a go.
0: Yeah,
1: How to Lose a Guy
0: a
1: in 10 Days,
0: yeah,
1: Brendan.
0: Exactly.
1: And Practical Magic
0: There's
1: 1.
0: Three. Yeah, I've a lot to catch up on. It's Eat Outside Day.
1: Well, I told you, it's going to be mostly dry and highs of around 19 degrees, so you could.
0: Look, this week in music, the year was 2001 and Baby Spice gave us this. It's familiar-ish.
1: Yeah, it's no What Took You So Long.
0: It's not, no. Take My Breath Away, released this week in 2001 by Emma Bunton.
1: I just, her voice is so, it just reminds me of the 90s.
0: Yeah, she's fab.
1: Yeah,
0: she's so nice.
1: She's amazing.
0: And in 1998, Steps gave us this.

0: Such a good song, One for Sorrow, at this week in 1998. We've loads coming up on the show this morning, including your chance to win a €500 flight voucher if you can tell us who's laughing now.
1: Ooh, any idea who that could be?
0: I've no idea.
1: I'm terrible at this game.
0: I'm really bad
1: I'm glad we don't have to play.
0: Same. But if you know who is laughing now, you could win a €500 flight voucher in the next few minutes to play. All you need to do is WhatsApp laugh and your name to 0877 98 98 98. And we're playing 2-pack changes next on The Big Breakfast.

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2: Well, good morning to you. Do you fancy a trip out to the cinema on us? A pair of IMC cinema passes could be yours in the next few minutes. If you send us in an old WhatsApp voice note sharing your little win, the small thing that's made you smile. Yeah. Your little win could be that you went to see Bon Jovi in Croke Park.
0: Well, I'd say that was a great gig last night.
2: Living on a prayer. Yeah. Always.
0: Tune.
2: What a voice.
0: Yeah.
2: Your little win could be that you're actually going to Croke Park this Saturday for Katie Taylor's farewell fight.
0: Is that this Saturday?
2: Yes.
0: Yeah. Wow.
2: That came around fast.
0: Yeah,
2: it did. Yeah. Your little win could be that you went to the Aer Lingus College Football Classic at the Aviva.
0: Looked great.
2: It was all go this weekend.
0: Brilliant. So much on.
2: Or maybe your little win is that you were thrilled that you stayed warm and dry and you didn't go to Electric Picnic.
0: It looked wet, guys.
2: It did, but do you know what? It's all part of the experience,
0: exactly.
2: Isn't it? Perhaps your little win is like Anne's.
3: Good morning, Rebecca and Brendan. Hope you're both well. My little win is I set up a Vinted account after listening to Rebecca for months and months and months about Vinted. Set up a Vinted account, put some items up for sale, and two of them are sold. Oh my goodness. That was within 24 hours. Amazing. Thanks, Rebecca.
0: Go on, Anne.
2: Small business owner.
0: This
2: fair
0: is
2: play.
0: It.
2: We'd love to hear from you on 0877 98 98 98. Brendan, what is your little win?
0: My little win is that at the weekend, me and my sister took our mam to London as part of her 60th celebrations.
2: So fab.
0: Which are ongoing.
2: Celebrate for the whole year?
0: Yes. To see Paddington the musical. Nothing can compare to the lads, it's honestly one of the best things I've ever seen.
2: Oh,
0: it's
2: brilliant.
0: It's so good. You definitely try and go and see it at some stage.
2: Yes.
0: It's so, so good.
2: I'm manifesting it comes to Dublin at some point.
0: I'm sure it will. I think it's just opened or is opening on Broadway, and I'd say then that there'll be a tour version
2: as
0: well.
2: Is the bear so cute?
0: The bear is so cute. The whole thing is so cute. Like, the way the staging is done, the lighting, everything that, like, there's loads of, like, tricks and fun things.
2: Yes.
0: Like, it's absolutely fab. It's so, so good. So we got to see Paddington, and then we just went around the place, eating lots of lovely food, caught up with a friend or two, and then me and my mom went dancing in Soho on Saturday night.
2: Oh my God, hilarious.
0: Like, hilarious.
2: Out. Good
0: on
2: for
0: Saturday
2: you.
0: Night, the two of us, yeah.
2: Yeah, why not? So when in London.
0: Oh, but that's it. So we great crack. So that's my little win. We were celebrating my man's 60th in London this weekend. What is your little win?
2: My little win is that I got to catch up with several friends this weekend.
0: Brilliant.
2: Do you know, a couple of people are home who live abroad.
0: Yep.
2: And I got to meet my pal Laura's baby girl.
0: Oh, gorgeous.
2: Yeah, little Darcy. So it was lovely to finally
0: name.
2: Meet her. And yeah, I got to catch up with my gals from college as well. So I at one point I came home yesterday, I was like, gosh, I haven't shut up for hours. But it was so nice to see everyone. So that's my little win.
0: Ah, deadly. That's so nice. We would love to hear your little win this morning. Send us a WhatsApp voice note, 0877 98 98 98, and we'll send you some IMC cinema passes.

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8: Beach Road northbound is a queue approaching Irish Town. Traffic on Knockmaroon Hill inbound solid approaching Chapel Izzard, and delays on Drumcondra Road onto Dorset Street from the Clonliffe Road Junction to the North Circular Road Junction. You won't be late with 98.
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10: Good morning, I'm Ella Anderson. A man is still being held by Gardaí after an assault on two women in Ballyogan. Gardaí were called to a house early yesterday morning where they found the two women aged in their 20s with injuries. In a follow-up operation, a man in his 30s was arrested at a house in Deansgrange. Irish Rail wants to close 5 level crossings on the south side to make way for the Dart Plus project. In a report seen by the Irish Times, crossings at Lansdowne Road, Serpentine Avenue, Sandy Mount Avenue, Sydney Parade and Merrion Gates could be permanently closed down. Two men charged in connection with a €2.3 million drug seizure in Dublin are due to appear in court later today. Approximately 22 kilos of cocaine, 4 kilos of cannabis herb and 5,000 MDMA tablets were allegedly recovered in the Garda operation on Friday. And teenagers who stay up late and then lie in at the weekends may be more likely to experience anxiety, according to a new research. Researchers at the University of Southampton say so-called social jet lag can disrupt sleep patterns and affect well-being. And now Phil is here with 98FM Sport.
11: Thanks, Ella. Novak Djokovic is out of the US Open in New York. The 39-year-old was beaten in 5 sets by Argentina's Mariano Navoni in the first round. 24-time Grand Slam winner had never lost in the first round of Flushing Meadows, and it's the first time in 20 years he's been beaten in the opening round of a Grand Slam. Shamrock Rovers have a 5-point lead at the top of the Premier Division with a game in hand. Stephen Bradley's side came from 2 goals down in the second half to earn a 3-all draw away to Derry City. Manchester United picked up their first win of the new Premier League season. United came from a goal down to beat Ipswich 5-2 at Old Trafford, thanks to a hat-trick from Bruno Fernandes. Chelsea made it 2 wins from 2 under Xabi Alonso in the league, with a 4-3 win over Brighton at Stamford Bridge. Finished 1-1 between Leeds and Brentford, and Sunderland beat Fulham 1-0. Champions Arsenal are away to Aston Villa tonight from 8. And Scottie Scheffler won the Tour Championship in Atlanta last night. The world number 1 finished 16 under par, 3 clear of Victor Hovland. Rory McIlroy ended in a share of 4th and 11 under, while Leona Maguire also finished in a share of 4th place at the Irish Open at the K Club. The Cavan golfer finished her week on 15 under, 5 behind the winner, Cassandra Alexander.
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10: Windy today with a mix of sunny spells and light showers. Highest temperatures of 17 to 19 degrees. Right now it's 14 degrees.
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2: Yeah. It is not Siobhan McSweeney and it's not Jennifer Aniston, but if you can tell us who's laughing now, you'll win a €500 flight voucher off on your holidays. And good morning to Christina in Ratoath, who's playing this morning. Christina, how are you?
3: Good morning. I'm great, and yourself?
0: Oh, we're good, thanks, Christina. How was the weekend?
3: Fabulous. I had lots of pampering.
0: Nice.
2: Oh, nice. What were you getting
3: done?
2: Yeah.
3: Oh, you know, the toes and the nails. And
0: lovely.
3: You know, the usual things. Just
0: nice.
2: Deserved.
3: Feel great.
0: Yeah, that's good, Christina. Deserved. Come here. Have you any holiday plans in the pipeline or anywhere you'd like to go?
3: Well, we actually have a wedding coming up in Italy. But if I have to win this voucher, it definitely would be going to Portugal.
0: Lovely.
3: We'd love to go there for New Year's. The world famous fireworks that happens out there. So yeah, that's what we'd probably spend it on.
2: Amazing. Well, let's try and send you to Portugal. Can you tell us who is laughing now?
3: I hope I pronounced this right. It's I think it could be Claudia Winkleman.
0: Is it Claudia Winkleman? Oh, Christina,
2: oh, it's not.
3: Oh,
2: we love
3: Dan.
2: Her so much.
0: We love her, but it's not her. Thanks so much, Christina.
3: Okay, no worries. Thank you so much.
0: Okay, up next, we've got Jill, who's hiding in Blanchardstown. You're on 98 FM, Jill. How are you?
4: How are you doing?
2: Jill, where are you hiding this morning?
4: Well, I work in a nursing home, so I'm actually hiding in the linen room at the minute to talk to you.
0: Do all the sheets smell lovely and fresh?
4: Oh, they're really clean, yeah. They just came in, so they're very fresh.
0: Lovely.
2: Oh, nice. Jill,
4: they won't be for long, but they're fresh now.
2: We're glad to hear. What a vision. Jill, are you heading away on any holidays?
4: We're actually going to Thailand 2 weeks today for our fourth wedding anniversary.
0: Oh, Jill. Congratulations.
2: Congrats. That's deadly.
4: Yeah, thank you.
2: That's
4: so fab. Myself and Pauline are really excited.
0: Ah, brilliant. Well, we'd love to send yourself and Pauline off again now with a €500 flight voucher. Tell us, Jill, who's laughing now?
4: I think it's Jennifer Saunders.
2: Is it Jennifer Saunders?
0: Oh, Jill, sweetie darling, it's not. Oh.
4: No, okay, no problem.
0: Thanks for trying.
4: All right, thanks.
0: Time to leave the closet now, Jill.
4: It's not the first time.
2: Cheers, Jill.
0: Okay, so we know it's not Jennifer Saunders and it's not Claudia Winkleman, but if you know who's laughing now, you could win a €500 flight voucher. WhatsApp laugh and your name to 0877 98 98 98.

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1: Well, good morning to Carl in Santry. Carl's little win is that he saved up loads of points and he got a flight for a holiday in October for next to nothing.
2: Oh, wow. Go on, Carl.
1: Oh, I love a loyalty
2: point. Great way to do it.
1: And someone in Ranala says that their little win is that half of the office are off today, which means it's nice and quiet. And also, this person hates the Monday morning, how was your weekend chats.
2: Oh, okay. Well, I'll be sure not to ask you.
1: I'll think twice now.
2: The hilarious little ones are so funny.
1: I know, I love it.
2: Here's Damien.
3: My little win is that my wife's young lad is, what I say, young, he's 27 now, came home from Australia for a couple of days. So we happened to go have lunch with him yesterday afternoon. And he brought his lovely English girlfriend home to meet the family. So things are getting serious.
1: Ooh.
3: What a cracking weekend as a result. Have a little.
2: Ah, very good, Damien. Love that. Here's Niall.
4: My little win is me and my partner woke up this morning and we realised we're getting married in 3 weeks. Woo!
2: Go on, Niall.
1: The countdown's on.
2: Love it. Team May has been on.
5: My little win today is that I woke up at my first alarm. Usually I have set up like 3 of them. So yeah, that's my little win for today.
2: Go on, Team A, and on a Monday as well.
1: I'd be guilty of snoozing.
2: Yeah, the snoozing, just, yeah, you just have to. I know it's really hard, but if you can just get up.
1: Yeah.
2: It's, yeah, once you're up, you're up. And Rebecca is in Kiltipper.
6: My little win is little win for me, big win for my son. He's autistic and he doesn't like new things and he doesn't like change. And we've only started to let him kind of get a little bit of independence and stuff. And yesterday we went to Aquazone.
1: Oh, brilliant.
6: And we talked him through it and we did our breathing exercises and we did everything. And he went down the big slide.
1: Oh, wow.
6: And he loved it. And we'll be back again.
2: Oh, Rebecca, that is an amazing little
1: big
2: win.
1: Big milestone for you, yeah. Big day out. I love Aquazone.
2: So fun. So, so fun. That's excellent. Rebecca, Timea, Niall and Damien, you were all getting your hands on some IMC cinema passes. You're off to the movies on us. And we'll do your little wins again the same time tomorrow morning. If there's something good in your life that you'd like to shout about, we'd love to hear from you. Send us a WhatsApp voice note. 0877 98 98 98. Mariah Carey now. It's Dream Lover on The Big Breakfast.

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1: The M50 southbound, it's slow from Finglas to a breakdown that's affecting the Blanchardstown on slip. Beach Road northbound, there's still the queue there approaching Irish Town. Temple Oak Road northbound, slow from Rathdown Park to Terenure Cross, and the Swords Road busy as usual inbound between Collins Avenue and Griffith Avenue. You won't be late with 98.
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10: Live from the Dublin News Centre, I'm Ella Anderson. Two women are still recovering after an alleged assault at a house on the south side yesterday. Emergency services attended the scene in Ballyogan on Sunday morning and rushed the woman, aged in their 20s, to hospital. A short time later, a man in his 30s was arrested at a house in the Dean's Grange area. The Gardaí believe a number of people were involved. 5,649 pupils in Dublin are in classes of 30 or more. Figures in the Irish Independent show supersized classes of over 35 pupils rose by 450 in the last academic year to over 2,200 nationwide. There's a warning: vulnerable households need long-term support in any cost of living budget. Social Justice Ireland wants the government to bring in a system of refundable tax credits to make it fairer for low-income workers. The group's Michelle Murphy wants fuel allowance to be extended by a further 4 weeks and an increase in minimum social welfare rates by €15 per week.
11: A lot of those households have eaten into their savings. Their disposable income has been eaten up by increased prices. So, you know, the purchasing power that they have has reduced. So those are the households we really need to focus on in terms of budgetary support.
10: Two men charged in connection with a €2.3 million drug seizure in Dublin are due to appear in court later today. Approximately 22 kilos of cocaine, 4 kilos of cannabis herb and 5,000 MDMA tablets were allegedly recovered in the Garda operation on Friday. Up to 80,000 people are making their way home from Electric Picnic today. The Road Safety Authority is running breathalyzer tests in the car parks at the festival again this year. John O'Sullivan from the RSA says results are available quickly.
12: It's been really well received by people, and I think that's for a number of reasons. It's for one, it's ease of access. It's relatively instant that you would get the results. And for number two, the strategic location of them. They're placed in the car park, so you're not having to go out of your way.
10: And film fans can get cinema tickets for €4 next weekend as part of National Cinema Day. The initiative has been extended across 2 days this year after 200,000 people took part last year. You're up to date on 98.
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15: Good morning, I'm Philip Egan. Novak Djokovic is out of the US Open. The 39-year-old was beaten in five sets by Argentina's Mariano Navoni in the first round in New York. It's the first time the 24-time Grand Slam champion has lost in the first round at Flushing Meadows. Shamrock Rovers have a five-point lead at the top of their Premier Division with a game in hand. Stephen Bradley's side came from two goals down in the second half to draw 3-3 away to Derry City. Manchester United picked up their first win of the new Premier League season. United came from 1-0 down to beat Ipswich 5-2 at Old Trafford, thanks to a hat-trick from Bruno Fernandes. Chelsea beat Brighton 4-3 at Stamford Bridge, finished 1-1 between Leeds and Brentford, and Sunderland beat Fulham 1-0. Champions Arsenal are away to Aston Villa tonight from 8. And Scottie Scheffler finished on 16. And world number one, Scottie Scheffler finished on 16 under par to win the Tour Championship in Atlanta by 3 shots. Rory McIlroy ended in a share of 4th place and an 11 under. While Leona Maguire finished in a share of 4th place at the Irish Open at the K Club, where South Africa's Cassandra Alexander won on 20 under par. To access 3 free Off the Ball podcasts a month, download the Go Loud app now.
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10: Breezy today with some sunny spells and the odd shower. Highest temperatures of 17 to 19 degrees. Right now it's 14 degrees.
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1: 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Next Friday, someone is going to win €305,000 in a guaranteed giveaway. €305,000. 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That is the dream trip. The trip of a lifetime, yeah. Boys want to go on. 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
0: Let's be honest.
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0: and Eve with Rich Girl on 98FM's Big Breakfast. 10 past 8, Monday morning with Rebecca and Brendan. It's time for this.
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0: Fab.
1: Oh, lovely. Cheers to that.
0: Love that. Hoping to win all those prizes this morning. It's Sarah in Swords. You're on 98FM. Sarah, how are you?
4: Hi, good. How are you?
1: Oh, we're great. Thanks, Sarah. How was your weekend?
4: Good. We were over in Glasgow for the weekend.
1: Oh, nice.
0: Lovely. Who went to Glasgow? Yeah.
4: Me and my daughter and my partner.
0: We lovely.
4: Went to see Celtic.
0: Very good. Brilliant. When did you get home?
4: 12:30 last night.
0: 12:30 last night? And you're up and you're on the radio.
4: We're very tired. I just woke her up so she could come on. We listen every morning.
0: Oh, brilliant.
1: What are your daughter's names?
4: My daughter's name is Lola and Eva.
1: Oh, good morning, gals.
0: Good morning. So a tired household this morning.
4: Very tired.
0: Okay. Well, fingers crossed we can liven you all up now with a game of Matchy Matchy. Hopefully you're going to win these prizes. Have you had a think about who you'd like to play with?
4: We think we're going to play with Rebecca.
0: Rebecca off to the soundproof booth. 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See you in a moment now. My heart. I couldn't find the words inside the envelope. I was like, they're not in here. But they are. They are. Panic averted. Okay, Sarah, Lola, Eva, are you ready?
4: Yeah.
0: Your first word in Matchy Matchy is picnic.
5: Table.
0: What are you saying, picnic? Table?
5: Table, yeah.
0: Say that to me again.
5: Table.
0: Table, brilliant. Sorry, it was just a bit unclear. Your second word is job.
5: Job.

0: Title.
1: Job. Are you saying title?
0: Yeah.
1: Yeah, great. And your third word is rain.
0: Shower.
1: Rain, shower. Okay, you're saying picnic table, job title, and rain shower. Are we locking them in?
0: We're locking them in.
1: We're locking them in. Great stuff. And we're getting Rebecca back into the studio from the soundproof booth. How was that trip this morning?
2: Very nice. Boxing gloves in there this morning.
1: Oh, very good. Big fight coming up soon.
2: This is it.
1: Okay, your first word in Matchy Matchy this morning is picnic.
2: Picnic blanket.
1: Your second word is job.
2: Job. Ooh. I don't know. Job. I'm going to say job seeker.
1: Okay. And your third word is rain.
2: Rain coat.
1: Have you got a matchy matchy with Sarah, Lola, and Eva in swords? Oh, guys, sorry.
2: Was a job seeker.
1: No matches this morning. After picnic, the gals said picnic table.
2: Yes, very good.
1: Job title and rain shower.
2: Oh, job title's really
1: all
2: good.
1: All great answers. They all make sense. Sarah, sorry we didn't do it this morning. Thank you for getting up and playing this morning after getting home so late last night.
2: Fair play.
0: No problem. Thank you.
1: We're going to send you a 98FM goodie bag.
0: Oh, perfect. Thank you.
1: Thanks, bye, Sarah. Bye, Lola. Bye, Eva.
0: Bye.
1: We'll do it all again tomorrow. If you'd like to play Matchy Matchy, WhatsApp 0877 989898. 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
1: Now, Camille, have you heard that McDonald's is dropping a brand new side missions menu? And this is an official collaboration with Xbox. Every legendary game has that mythical food. Mm-hmm. And McDonald's is actually bringing those into the real world with a menu inspired by some of Xbox's biggest titles, including Sour Cherry Fix. This is inspired by Forza Horizon 6, right? Sprite Zero, sour cherry flavored syrup served over ice.
0: I love a cherry flavor.
1: Delicious. And this morning, we've got your chance to win a €100 gaming voucher. And then on Friday, one of our winners is going to be upgraded to win an Xbox.
0: An incredible prize. If you would like to play it this morning, we're looking for two people to come on the phone. Two listeners to go head to head in a game of Sound Snap. We're going to have 10 numbered boxes. Five matching pairs of Xbox game sounds are hidden behind them, right? So each of you are going to take a turn. You'll pick a number between 1 and 10, and then you pick a second number, and we'll play the sound hidden behind both. 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If it doesn't, we'll pass back to the other person and back and forth until one of you wins. 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And we're playing Ultra Beat, Pretty Green Eyes next on The Big Breakfast.
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2: The M50 southbound is slow from Finglas to Blanche. Traffic on Drummartin Link Road northbound. It's solid between the M50 and the Upper Kilmacud Road Junction. Frascati Road, busy between Temple Road Junction and Mount Marion Avenue Junction. And Amien Street backed up between the Five Lamps and Beresford Place. You won't be late with 98.
0: Oh, the schools are back. 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It's 8:30.
3: Good morning, I'm Ella Anderson. Five level crossings on the south side could soon be closed permanently to make way for the Dart Plus. According to the Irish Times, crossings at Lansdowne Road, Serpentine Avenue, Sandymount Avenue, Sydney Parade and Merrion Gates may be shut down in order to extend the coastal south section of rail lines. Two women are still recovering after an alleged assault at a house on the south side yesterday. Emergency services attended the scene in Ballyogan on Sunday morning and rushed the women, both aged in their 20s, to hospital. A short time later, a man in his 30s was arrested at a house in the Dean's Grange area. 5,649 pupils in Dublin are in classes of 30 or more. Figures of the Irish Independent show supersized classes of over 35 pupils rose by 450 in the last academic year to over 2,200 nationwide. And a weekend lie-in is good for your heart. Researchers at Korea University discovered an extra 1 hour and 27 minutes of sleep at the weekend can help maintain a healthy blood pressure. And now Phil is here with 98FM Sport.
4: Thanks, Ella. For the first time in 20 years, Novak Djokovic has been beaten in the first round of a Grand Slam. The 39-year-old lost in five sets to Argentina's Mariano Navoni in the first round of the US Open in New York. Shamrock Rovers have a five-point lead at the top of the Premier Division with a game in hand, thanks to their 3-3 draw away to Derry City. Manchester United got their first win of the new Premier League season, coming from behind to beat Ipswich 5-2 at Old Trafford. Bruno Fernandes scored a hat-trick. Chelsea have two wins from two. They beat Brighton 4-3 at Stamford Bridge. Leeds and Brentford drew 1-1 and Sunderland beat Fulham 1-0. Tonight, champions Arsenal are away to Aston Villa from 8 o'clock. And Scotty Scheffler finished 16 under par to win the Tour Championship by three shots in Atlanta. Rory McIlroy ended in a share of fourth and 11 under. Well, Leona Maguire finished in a share of fourth at the Irish Open at the K Club, where South Africa's Cassandra Alexander won the title on 20 under par.
5: 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Levelhealth.ie.
3: Khalid in Dublin 12, who is four and a little sleepy this morning, according to his mum, has our weather.
6: Good morning, guys. Today is mostly cloudy. You will see the sun. Don't forget your umbrella. I hope to late to 98.
0: Oh, Khalid, you're so good. And for doing it when you're so tired as well.
2: It's giving Monday. Love it.
0: Absolutely brilliant. Khalid, thank you so much for doing such a great job with the weather. We're going to send you a 98FM Big Breakfast weather certificate. And if your little one would like to have fun with the forecast, we'd love to have them on. 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Christina Aguilera and Little Kid.

0: Christina Aguilera, Lil' Kim on 98FM's Big Breakfast. It's 8:36 on Monday morning with Rebecca and Brendan. And all this week, we are teaming up with McDonald's because they're dropping a brand new Side Missions menu, and it is an official collaboration with Xbox.
1: Yes, every legendary game has that mythical food, and McDonald's is bringing those into the real world with a real menu inspired by some of Xbox's biggest titles, including Sour Cherry Fix, which is inspired by Forza Horizon 6.
0: So every morning this week, we're going to put two listeners head-to-head in a game of Sound Snap to win a €100 gaming voucher and get in Friday's draw to win an Xbox. Going head-to-head this morning is Portia in Swords. You're on 98FM. Portia, how are you?
2: I'm good.
1: Good to hear, Portia. How was the weekend?
2: It was good. Wasn't too bad.
0: Lovely stuff. And we've also got Kim in Malahide. You're on 98FM. Kim, how are you?
3: Hi, we're good.
1: Kim, you're at the school gate?
3: Yeah.
1: Is today the first official day back, or were they back last week?
3: No, it's the first day back.
0: Today's the first day. It's a big day, yeah. Kim. Excellent stuff. Is everyone happy and smiling?
3: Yeah.
0: Brilliant stuff.
3: I'm not.
0: You're not, Kim. Kim and Portia, say hello to each other.
3: Hi, Portia.
1: You're going head to head now in our game Sound Snap. Portia, we will start with you. We need you to pick a number.
2: Three.
0: Okay, three. And then you need to pick a second number.
2: Seven.
0: Three and seven. Okay, if these match, you win. If they don't match, we're going to hand over to Kim. Here we go. Three. And here's seven. Oh, no.
1: Okay,
0: no match.
1: No match. Let's move on to Kim now. Kim, you pick your first number.
3: Two.
0: Two. Sounds like that. What other number are you going for?
3: Seven.
0: No.
1: Oh, no, no, no match there. Right, Portia, back to you. Pick a number.
3: Oh, three.
1: Right.
0: Okay, you're looking for a revving sound. What other number are you going for?
3: Five.
4: Tasty.
0: No. Okay, Kim, it's back to you. What number?
3: One.
0: Okay, what other number are you going for?
3: Four.
0: No.
1: Guys.
0: Lads, we'll be here all week. Portia, back to you.
1: Back to you.
3: One.
0: Yeah.
3: Nine.
4: Tasty.
0: No.
1: Oh, no.
0: Kim, back to you.
3: Four.
0: Yeah.
3: The kids are saying seven.
0: Four and seven. Yeah!
1: Kim,
0: you did it.
1: Congratulations. You have won that €100 gaming voucher and you're in the draw to win an Xbox on Friday.
3: Brilliant.
0: Kim, congratulations. Portia, thank you so much for playing. Have a great day.
3: Thank you.
0: Thanks, guys.
1: Gosh, the Sound Snap's intense, isn't it?
0: It really is. We'll do it all again tomorrow morning. We'll have your next chance to win a €100 gaming voucher and get in the draw to win an Xbox, all thanks to McDonald's and their brand new Side Missions menu. 98.
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0: Bruno Mars on 98FM's Big Breakfast, 8:46 on Monday morning, the first day back at school for many. Very best of luck if you're heading off today. You're going to have a ball and congratulations, parents. You made it.
1: You made it. You got through the summer. And come here, I'm giddy because season two of the Traitors Ireland kicked off last night.
0: Yes.
1: 23 new players arrived at Slane Castle for the ultimate game of deception. Brendan, did you get to watch it?
0: No, I didn't. Is 23 more than normal?
1: I thought it would be 24.
0: Yeah. Oh, really? Okay. Yeah. Sorry, no. And I also have to issue an apology.
1: Oh.
0: Because on this show last week, I said, because it is what was written down in front of me, that the Traitors was going to be on at 8:30.
1: Yes.
0: We then subsequently learned through a bit of detective work that the computer I was looking at
1: the laptop time
0: yeah. is wrong.
1: Yeah.
0: So it is not on at 8:30. So I got to see up to the first ad break last night, but I was fighting sleep. I have to take to the bed.
1: Ah, no, listen, it's a huge commitment, especially on a Sunday evening. And listen, you can watch it the day after.
0: So tell me what happened.
1: Well, I'll tell you what happened.
0: Please.
1: Okay, spoiler alert, if you haven't seen it, you might have been at an Electric Picnic. But people were lying about their jobs straight out the cafe.
0: Oh, really?
1: Oh, yeah. There's a fella called Dennis. He doesn't want anyone to know that he's a psychotherapist. So instead, he wore a huge red hat as a distraction.
0: Oh, right. Okay, that's just going to make you more memorable, though.
1: Yeah, but it's a way for, I suppose, the viewers to go, that's your man, Dennis. Right. Yeah, yeah. It's an interesting psychological play, isn't it?
0: That's actually very clever, yeah.
1: There's a lady called Fanula. She told everyone she's a drama teacher when really she's an actress.
0: Oh, she's an actress.
1: Yes, they're not really worlds apart, let's be honest. And there's a car salesman called DJ, and he told the group that he actually worked in the parts department instead.
0: Why would you not just say he's a car salesman?
1: Now I'm getting a bit withered by the whole job thing.
0: Why would you lie about
1: that? I've watched too many seasons. It's just the same thing over and over. But three Traitors were chosen by Siobhan at the round table. They changed the lighting, you'll be glad to hear.
0: I did think it looked dimmer.
1: Slightly dim.
0: Yeah, nice.
1: So Fanula is one of the Traitors. She's 61. She's from Cork. Porrick Kay. There's two Porricks in the castle. He's 33. He's an assistant professor from Kildare. And there's also 27-year-old Carla, who is an early years educator from Dublin. It is mad when you start watching a new season of The Traitors because you're trying to get to know everybody in the first episode. And I kept being like, where's Paddy?
0: Yeah, I know what you mean. I know of your man, Porrick Kay, who's been chosen to be a traitor.
1: Yeah, he seems brilliant. I think he's going to be a great player. Now, the paranoia kicked in immediately. People were suspicious of a lady called Adele because she drank her whole glass of water at the round table.
0: Oh, stop it.
1: I'd say I get nervous and thirsty.
0: Yeah, you would. You'd have a dry mouth.
1: I'm dehydrated, Darren. Contestants also suspected that there could be a family connection. Obviously, last year, we had Paddy and Andrew in the castle who were father and son. Carla actually told everyone that she thinks Kaylee is Emma's daughter, and that didn't go down well because there's actually less than 10 years between them.
0: Oh.
1: You would be offended if someone said, oh, Rebecca, I think you're Brendan's mom. Yeah. You know what I mean?
0: Yeah. Emma looks familiar. I don't know her, but she looks familiar.
1: Emma's surname is Wigglesworth.
0: Yeah.
1: And Gavin James... Isn't his real name Wigglesworth?
0: Wigglesworth, yeah, that's something.
1: I'm pretty sure Emma's Gavin James'
0: sister. Yeah, no, she looks like someone I know, but I don't know her.
1: Yeah, I think so. Okay, they had a mission. It was kind of like a recreation of Newgrange or Stonehenge
0: type of vibes.
1: And everyone was trying to lift up the dolmen. And they made people sacrifice themselves. That caused a bit of tension.
0: Okay.
1: People are like, oh, you're sacrificing yourself because you're a traitor and you know, and yada, yada. They actually had this kind of twist in the challenge that... Basically, if you were standing in the circle at the end before you pressed the big button and lit up the flames, you would have immunity from being murdered.
0: Okay.
1: But then there's a fella called Donal, and he kind of decided, oh, guys, let's all stand outside the circle.
0: Right.
1: So that means that everybody's up for murder.
0: Oh.
1: Yeah. I wonder how that's going to play out. I think that's going to cause some tension tonight.
0: Yeah.
1: Anyway, so basically, none of the 23 players are safe, technically. Right. Now, there was a twist at the end of the episode.
0: Yeah, because she said something about, I've picked my traitors for now.
1: Exactly. So the traitors, Fanula, Porrick, and Carla, they came face to face in the conclave. They were sussing each other out, you know, sizing each other up, going, oh, I didn't think it was you. Oh, I actually did think it was her. You know yourself. Yep. Siobhan popped in, though, to reveal a twist.
2: Well, do you know what? I did say that the traitor selection was not finished.
3: Yes. Mm.
2: You're going to decide who will be joining you here as the fourth traitor. Now, you will not meet them here tonight, but they will have a big part of the proceedings, as they will have the final say on who will be murdered tonight.
0: Oh.
1: Yeah, so Laura, Sean A and Adele, they were among the kind of names the traitors had considered before they found out that they had to pick another traitor. We don't know who the new traitor is and we don't know who's been murdered, so we'll find out both of those things tonight.
0: Later on tonight.
1: At 9.35.
0: 9.35, unfortunately. It's very late, lads. Even for anyone who's not getting up early. Like 9.35, what are you doing?
1: Oh yeah, I'm up the walls. I have
0: to. And if you watch the after show, you're not in bed until after 11.
1: I couldn't sleep, Brendan. I couldn't sleep.
0: It's too late, but we love it. Here's Timbaland, Kerry Hilson on 98FM's Big Breakfast.

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1: The South Circular Road inbound is a queue between Griffith College and Kelly's Corner. Rock Road northbound, busy between Booterstown Avenue Junction and Trimbleston Avenue Junction. The Rattoath Road inbound is quite heavy from Rathvilly Road Junction, and traffic on Finglas Road, solid from Glasnevin Cemetery to Hart's Corner. You won't be late with 98.
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11: Live from the Dublin News Centre, I'm Ella Anderson. Five level crossings on the south side could soon be closed permanently. That's according to an Irish Rail report. 98FM's Tara Duggan has more.
12: Crossings at Lansdowne Road, Serpentine Avenue, Sandymount Avenue, Sydney Parade and Merrion Gates could all be permanently closed down to make way for the Dart Plus project. According to a report seen by the Irish Times, the closures would facilitate the extension of the coastal south section of rail lines. An underpass north of Merrion Gates connecting Merrion Road and Strand Road has also been recommended in the report to ease traffic on one of the country's worst bottlenecks. The overall Dart Plus project will see rail lines extended by 100 kilometres, serving Drogheda in Louth, Maynooth in Kildare and the M3 Parkway near Dunboyne in Meath. 98FM, first for Dublin News.
11: Charges are being brought over a violent incident in Leopardstown over the weekend. Three men aged in their 20s were injured, with one in critical condition at Beaumont Hospital after the incident at an abandoned business park on Saturday night. Gardaí arrested another man also aged in his 20s. He is now due before the Criminal Courts of Justice this morning. A group of Fianna Fáil TDs are calling for parents of kids and teens engaging in unruly behaviour to be fined. Over 1,000 children have been identified as prolific offenders. Deputy Seamus McGrath says the penalties will be a last resort.
13: I think there are many parents out there trying their best, you know, and may have very difficult children with complex needs and so on like that, and unable to control them. And I think those parents need help and they need support. And I think that's what the government is looking at. But there is the other end of the spectrum where there are some parents out there willfully enabling their children.
11: A result of a ballot on whether SIPTU public service workers will strike is expected by mid-afternoon. The count will get underway at 11 o'clock at Liberty Hall. SIPTU Deputy General Secretary Adrian Kane says it's up to the government to sort out the dispute over the public sector pay deal.
14: We will be meeting with the representative bodies across the public sector within our own union and talking to sister unions in the public sector over the coming weeks to outline what the nature of this strike industrial action would look like. I would say that the ball is now in the government's court.
11: Woodchip has been spread throughout the car parks at Electric Picnic as many music fans who camped at the site prepare to leave this morning. Rain over the weekend has led to difficult driving conditions in the surrounding fields used as car parks. Festival organiser Melvin Benn says they're working to be out on schedule.
15: We put additional woodchip out, etc. Obviously there's no shortage of farmers and tractors that are willing to help, and we've got additional farmers and tractors that are coming in to pull people out, etc. I would say we'll be out by 2 or 3 o'clock in the same way that we're always out by 2 or 3 o'clock in the afternoon.
11: And Fontaines DC have announced they'll be performing at Slane Castle next year. During their closing headline set at EP last night, the Dublin band confirmed the iconic County Meath venue would be a stop on their 2027 world tour. Tickets go on sale on Thursday at 10 a.m. You're up to date on 98.

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3: Good morning, I'm Philip Egan. Novak Djokovic is out of the US Open in New York after suffering a first-round defeat in a Grand Slam for the first time in 20 years. The 39-year-old was beaten in five sets by Argentina's Mariano Navoni. It's the first time the 24-time Grand Slam champion has lost in the first round at Flushing Meadows. Shamrock Rovers have a five-point lead at the top of the Premier Division with the game in hand. Stephen Bradley's side came from two goals down in the second half to draw 3-3 away to Derry City. A hat-trick from Bruno Fernandes helped Manchester United get their first Premier League win of the season. Michael Carrick's side came from a goal down to beat Ipswich 5-2 at Old Trafford. Chelsea have two wins from two under Xabi Alonso in the league. They beat Brighton 4-3 at Stamford Bridge. Leeds and Brentford drew 1-1, and Sunderland beat Fulham 1-0. Tonight, Aston Villa host champions Arsenal, who were beaten at Villa Park last season. That game starts at 8 o'clock. France international Bradley Barcola is expected to undergo a medical today ahead of his big money move from PSG to Liverpool. The 23-year-old will cost an initial fee of just over €120 million. And Scotty Scheffler finished 16 under par to claim a three-shot win at the Tour Championship in Atlanta. Rory McIlroy is back in a share of fourth place on 11 under par. To access three free Off The Ball podcasts a month, download the Go Loud app now.
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4: Windy today with light showers and the chance of some sunny spells. Highest temperatures of 17 to 19 degrees. Right now it's 14 degrees.
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3: It is the 31st of August. Tomorrow's the 1st of September.
0: A new month is here.
3: Yeah, I really feel like September is a reset month. Yep. It's kind of like January, except personally less grim.
0: Yeah. Yeah. September's lovely. And the weather can be really good in September as well.
3: Yeah, kids are back to school. You know, the seasons are changing. The telly's great.
0: And it's the January of fashion.
3: Well, that's true. Well, we thought, you know what? We need to get out there and we need to bring back one of our wackiest and most popular segments, 98FM's Super Sniffer. It is coming back this September. And Brendan is going to be probably, I think it's you're going to be set your most difficult challenge yet.
0: Yes. So last week on the show, you challenged me to turn into 98FM Super Sniffer with my red cape and my red eye mask and sniff people.
3: Yes, so you've done this before. We've blindfolded you. We have put noise-cancelling headphones on you, brought you out to different locations. You had to identify whether you were on the north side or south side by scent alone. Mm-hmm. You've done it at Easter time with the chocolates, Christmas as well, sun cream in the summer.
0: Yeah.
3: And this time around, 98FM Super Sniffer is going to have to identify whether you are sniffing a man or a woman.
0: But like, what if there's a woman who likes to wear men's aftershave?
3: I suppose it's nose.
0: It's going to throw me off.
3: Your nose has to, you have to trust in your talents, Brendan, and your nose will have to sniff out the truth.
0: Okay, this sounds like my hardest one yet. Now, I think the north side, south side one was extremely hard.
3: You did really well with that.
0: Yeah, that was bizarre.
3: Yeah.
0: So, if you would like me to sniff you and guess if you are a man or a woman, we'll give you a 98FM goodie bag. You can WhatsApp sniff your name and your location. 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
1: How do you fancy seeing Oprah live? We are giving away a pair of tickets to an evening with Oprah Winfrey at Three Arena on September 14th. It is Oprah like you've never seen her before. She's going to be sharing stories, inspiration, life lessons, and she'll be live in conversation with David Mead with a special performance from Niall Breslin and the Polari Quartet. Thank you, Brent.
0: Oh, you're so
1: what
0: welcome.
1: What would I do without you?
0: What would I do without you?
1: There's more info at ticketmaster.ie, by the way.
0: This is so cool. So Oprah's coming to Dublin, and in the spirit of the great Oprah Winfrey, we've given Rebecca her very own daytime chat show.
1: In the words of Lizzo, it's about damn time.
0: Absolutely. However, there is just one problem.
1: Oh!
0: We don't know who her guest is. Rebecca is going to introduce today's mystery celebrity with a few clues. All you have to do is work out who she's talking to. Rebecca, here is your daytime chat show intro.
2: She's got the clues. You've got the guesses. And one lucky listener could be heading to see Oprah. And now, live from those studios of 98FM, welcome your host, it's Rebecca Shackleton.
1: Yay! Hello! You get a blow dry! 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
1: Everyone gets a blow dry. 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
2: There is a crash on Queen Street at the junction of Benburb Street. It's also affecting the Red Line Lewis between Collins Barracks and Smithfield. Elsewhere, the N7 outbound, there's some congestion approaching a crash at Newlands Cross. It's blocking the left lane, so take care there. You won't be late with 98.
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0: Oh, the schools are back and so is Kids Weather. We're delighted. Khaled, who is 4, is in Dublin 12.
4: Good morning, guys. Today is mostly cloudy. You will see the sun. Oh. Don't forget your umbrella. Mm-hmm. I hope today to 98.
2: Oh, Khaled, you're adorable.
0: Thank you so much for doing such a great job. We're going to send you a 98FM Big Breakfast weather certificate. And if your little one would be like to be just like Khaled, we'd love them to have fun with the forecast. If you want to do the weather, WhatsApp Kids Weather to 0877 989898. Love this song. Tell them, Peggy.

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1: Now, every morning this week, we're giving you the chance to win a pair of tickets to an evening with Oprah Winfrey at Three Arena next week, September 14th. It is Oprah like you've never seen her before. She is sharing stories, inspiration and life lessons here in Dublin.
0: Love that from Oprah. Good morning to Maggie, who's in Swords. You're on 98FM. Maggie, how are you?
2: I'm good, thank you.
1: Maggie, how was the weekend? Did you do anything nice?
2: Yeah, we did the Very Pink Run for Breast Cancer Ireland. It was really good fun. Not great weather, but what can you do? But it was really good fun.
0: Yeah, very good. And what else did you do? You went off to see something nice as well, did you?
2: Oh, I did. It was great. We went to see the Bluey Big Play as well.
0: Oh, so, very good.
1: Great. It looks
2: actually
1: brilliant.
2: Really funny. It is really good.
1: And Maggie, are you a big fan of Oprah? Did you watch her growing up?
2: I did. I vividly remember watching her like on television. If I had a sick day off school,
0: yes.
2: Just lie on the sofa, watch it. And I remember like specific episodes always come back to me still randomly. I'm like, oh, this is
1: so
0: amazing.
2: She's an epic lady.
0: Yeah, she really, really is. Well, earlier on, Maggie, Rebecca was finally given her own daytime chat show. She introduced a guest, but it was a bit cryptic. Do you know who the guest was today on Rebecca's show?
2: I think it was Adele.
1: Yes, it was. Well done, Maggie. You're going to Three Arena to see Oprah Winfrey.
2: Oh, amazing. I'm so excited.
0: You get Oprah tickets. Maggie, congratulations. Do you know who you'll bring with you?
2: I think it'll have to be my bestie, Cheryl.
1: Fabulous.
0: Brilliant stuff. Have a ball, Maggie. Thanks for listening.
2: Thank you so much.
0: Cheers.
2: Bye.
0: We will have your next chance to win a pair of tickets to see Oprah tomorrow morning on 98FM's Big Breakfast.
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0: Brendan, you're going to be chatting about a mistake on the news.
2: I am. That is on the way. First, though, I'm fairly sure that this is how Batman was made. A woman in America has woken up to find a live bat trying to get into her mouth.
0: What?
2: Yeah.
0: Her mouth?
2: Into her mouth.
0: Oh gosh, I was already worried about the spiders at nighttime.
2: I know. Did they say, is it true that you swallow, like, is it 10 spiders
0: like
2: in your lifetime or something?
0: I'm not sure.
2: Also, September is spider season in the house, is it?
0: When do they be mating?
2: Yeah.
0: When it starts to get colder, I think they come inside.
2: So this woman in America, her name is Krista Edelman. She's a doctor who lives in Virginia.
0: Mm-hmm.
2: And at the time, she was dreaming that there was a little mouse trying to get into her mouth. I'll let her explain the rest.
3: And then in my dream, I was reaching up to my mouth. And when I did, I grabbed something. And ultimately, I had folded the bat's wings back. And then when I touched the hair on its back and kind of pulled it out and then looked at it, that's when it was like, oh my gosh, this is real life.
2: It's not so strange.
0: Oh, God.
2: Yeah.
0: Yeah.
2: I just think it's weird as well that it would come near your mouth. I would have thought it would just
0: creepers, creepers.
2: Literally.
0: The hills of ice.
2: Finally this morning, we need to chat about Dolly Parton.
4: Working 9 to 5.
0: I've been watching Heartstrings.
2: Have you?
0: Bawling me eyes out. So good.
2: Our friend Pierce had never watched it.
0: What?
2: Yeah.
0: Oh,
2: and he's
0: he
2: a huge Dolly fan, so I think he's going
0: to
2: get on it, yeah. CNN has issued an apology after making a mistake in its broadcast about Dolly Parton's death. Last week, when reporting the news, the network used a photo of a Dolly Parton impersonator instead of actual Dolly.
0: She would have loved that.
2: She would have loved
0: yes.
2: it. Kelly Vaughn is her name. She works as a Dolly Parton impersonator in Las Vegas.
0: Oh, yeah.
2: Now, she's good, but she's quite clearly not Dolly.
0: Was it very obvious to you when you saw it?
2: Yeah.
0: Right.
2: It's not Dolly. So a CNN spokesperson said, "We regret the error and we apologise to the Parton family." Kelly then posted on her own Instagram to clarify that she had never intended to mislead people into thinking that she is the real Dolly Parton. Here's a bit of Kelly performing as Dolly on stage in Vegas.
0: Go on, Kelly.
2: Kelly has posted to say that she wants reporters to do better due diligence when broadcasting to prevent hashtag fake news.
0: Fake news. But a great publicity for her and her show in Viva Las Vegas.
2: She's posted again to say, sorry, I can't get back to everyone. I'm very busy.
0: Oh, I'd be like, tickets are on sale now.
2: Yeah, exactly. That is Kelly, not Dolly. And that is Brendan's bit.
0: Thanks, Brendan. Here's Jax Jones now with MNEK. It's a Where Did You Go on 98FM's Big Breakfast, 9:48 on Monday morning.

0: Love that song, SWV, right here on 98FM's Big Breakfast at 5 to 10 on Monday with Rebecca and Brendan.
1: Well, that is it from us. Join us tomorrow morning for your next chance to win a pair of tickets to see Oprah live at 3 Arena. We also have a €100 gaming voucher and an Xbox up for grabs thanks to McDonald's.
0: Yes, we do. And also, after 7:30 tomorrow morning, we'll be playing our game, Who's Laughing Now? 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All the incorrect guesses are on 98fm.com/laugh. So we know that it's not Meryl Streep, it's not Kathleen Turner, it's not Siobhan McSweeney, and it's not Jennifer Aniston.
1: Have a look. And just give yourself a moment or two today to see what's been guessed already. Try steer you in the right direction. That's it from us. Enjoy the rest of your day. Leanne Hanifin is up next with an old school tune from the 1990s. It's Baby D.

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8: 98. At 10, I'm Ella Anderson. Extending the Dart Line could lead to 5 level crossings on the south side being permanently closed down. That's according to an Irish Rail report. 98FM's Tara Duggan has more.
9: Crossings at Lansdowne Road, Serpentine Avenue, Sandymount Avenue, Sydney Parade and Merrion Gates could all be permanently closed down to make way for the Dart Plus project. According to a report seen by the Irish Times, the closures would facilitate the extension of the coastal south section of rail lines. An underpass north of Merrion Gates connecting Merrion Road and Strand Road has also been recommended in the report to ease traffic on one of the country's worst bottlenecks. The overall Dart Plus project will see rail lines extended by 100 kilometres, serving Drogheda in Louth, Maynooth in Kildare and the M3 Parkway near Dunboyne in Meath. 98FM, first for Dublin News.
8: Charges are being brought over a violent incident in Leopardstown over the weekend. 3 men aged in their 20s were injured, with one in critical condition at Beaumont Hospital after the incident at an abandoned business park on Saturday night. Gardaí arrested another man, also aged in his 20s. He's due before the courts this morning. A charity working with people affected by drug use says it's now seeing greater demand for help with homelessness than for addiction support. Anna Liffey, which provides harm reduction, outreach and medical services here, says the trend reflects the scale of Ireland's housing crisis. Dawn Russell is the CEO.
10: So last year in 2025, 4,609 individuals sought support from Anna Liffey across Dublin and the Midwest. What we found in 2025 is that well over a quarter of those people were coming to us primarily because of their homeless situations.
8: The government is being warned by the fuel industry to leave the carbon tax alone. Fuels for Ireland says it seems strange the next measure the coalition might slow down is carbon tax. Without looking at everything else, its policy adds to the price of fuel. CEO Kevin McPartlin says the government needs to examine the whole picture on fuel tax.
11: It has to be cognizant of the fact that in Ireland we were paying a higher tax on fuel than anywhere else in Europe before the attacks on Iran. I'm saying that needs to be looked at, but I'm saying that the worst thing that it could do is slow down the carbon tax.
8: The government is to introduce a new tax-efficient investment account from next year. The new account will give people a simpler way to invest their savings in things like shares, bonds and investment funds with no minimum spend required. There's also be a tax-free allowance with a flat rate of tax applying to anything above that. Dublin Airport is among the top 10 busiest airports in Europe. According to new Eurostat figures, the airport recorded more than 250,000 commercial flights in 2025, ranking 10th overall. And a date has been confirmed for Fontaines DC's gig in Slanecastle. The band will take to the stage at the iconic Meath venue on Saturday, the 26th of June 2027, with tickets on sale this Thursday. Support acts will be Hayley Williams, Damien Dempsey and Madra Salak. You're up to date on 98.
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13: Good morning, I'm Philip Egan. Brentford boss Keith Andrews believes his side can have an even better season in the Premier League. The Dubliner finished ninth with the Bees last season in his first campaign as a manager. Brentford drew 1-1 away to Leeds yesterday after starting with a 3-0 win over Tottenham last weekend.
14: The aim for us is to get better. So better is, it's pretty obvious where that brings us. The fact that we've kept the vast majority together, we've added real quality. I think if we keep really humble and hungry, which I have no doubt we will, we can achieve what we want to achieve this year. But it's a long way to go. We've played two games.
13: Tonight, Arsenal are away to Aston Villa, looking to make it 2 wins from 2. Kickoff is 8 o'clock. France international Bradley Barcola is expected to undergo a medical today before sealing his big money move from PSG to Liverpool. The 23-year-old will cost an initial fee of just over €120 million. And Novak Djokovic is out of the US Open. The 39-year-old was beaten in 5 sets by Argentina's Mariano Navoni in the first round in New York. It's the first time in 20 years Djokovic has lost in the first round of a Grand Slam. 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
8: Breezy today with light showers and the chance of some sunny spells. Highest temperatures of 17 to 19 degrees. Right now it's 14 degrees.
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15: 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Make sure you answer within 5 rings. Tell us that prize amount of €305,000 and the cash is yours. The very best of luck. Alright, let's get into the soundtrack of your Monday morning with tunes on the way from Cyril and Cat's Eye, but kicking us off, it's Baby Dean.
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They're taking to Three Arena tomorrow night. That's Cat's Eye here on Dublin's 98 FM. And my goodness, would you know that the schools were in session again and people back in their working routines. The traffic this morning. Well, listen, if you are still in it right now and needing to drown out the sound of a phone call from your boss wondering why you're not at the morning meeting yet, well, turn this up. LMC versus U2, Take Me to the Clouds.

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love that tune from Jay-Z and Mr. Hudson here on Dublin's 98FM. I hope you had a lovely weekend and you're having a great start to the week as well. I'm Leanne Hanifin. I spent my weekend not dancing in the rain at Stradbally, but instead painting the walls of my house. I know, my life is so exciting. I remember when we got our house, one of the things I was most excited for was to paint. And then I realized it's actually really hard. But somehow, over the last couple of weeks, I have managed to paint 4 rooms in the house. Thank you. I know. Thank you so much. Delighted now in my progress. It also is kind of hilarious to me that you can absolutely tell which room I started with and which room I finished with. Because you go into the first room that I painted, it looks okay. Second room looks better. Third room looks good. Fourth room kind of looking great. So I'm now taking bookings for all your painting needs.

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0: That is Lucy Pearl with Don't Mess With My Man on Dublin's 98 FM. I'm Leanne Hannafin, and today, the 31st of August, is National Matchmaker Day. Now, we all have that friend that is the ultimate matchmaker and will make it their business to put two people together, right? They get such a thrill out of it. And then when it works out, all credit goes to them and they thrive off of the credit as well. Maybe you are that friend. 087-798-9898. I don't know if I'm great at it. But instead, as a trade-off, I'll give you some tips, right? If you are looking to win over someone. They say you have to be nice to staff. So we'll say if you're out in maybe a coffee shop or a nice restaurant. You also need to send a text when you get home from said date. And the third and final one is to never watch the next episode of whatever series it is that you're watching without the other person, okay? That is according to this survey by Centra. It's to mark the start of the new season of The Traitors Ireland. So there you go. Be nice to staff, send a text when you get home, and never watch the next episode without them. And you can thank me, and you can thank Centra later. 98
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Lady Gaga on Dublin's 98 FM. Good morning to Kieran, who has WhatsApped me a picture of his car stuffed within an inch of its life on the way back from Electric Picnic right now. Well, I hope you all had a brilliant weekend. And make sure as well you catch up on loads of sleep, all right? Thanks for tuning us in for the journey. We're soundtracking your Monday morning with 50 Cent right now.

0: Taya Cruz on Dublin's 98 FM, where we are wanting to change your life with our cash machine. Full details are on the way, and that all-important new total after 11. And also, remember the big red heart. Roger Sanchez playing next.
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9: At 11, I'm Daniel Pitcher. Five crossings on the south side will need to be closed to facilitate an extension of the Dart. A report prepared by Arup and Irish Rail recommended shutting the crossings at Lansdowne Road, Serpentine Avenue, Sandymount Avenue, Sydney Parade and the Merrion Gates. It recommends an underpass be built near Merrion Gates to ease traffic congestion caused by closing the level crossings. Barry Kenny from Irish Rail says the closures won't be likely to take place until after 2030.
10: Having a much higher frequency would see level crossing gates close to permanently being closed, which of course would have a huge impact on road traffic as well. So to separate rail and road fully under DART Plus, this plan would enable us to run more trains and obviously provide alternative infrastructure for road traffic.
9: A man's due in court this morning charged in connection with a violent incident in Leopardstown over the weekend. A man in his 20s remains in a critical condition at Beaumont Hospital following the incident at an abandoned business park on Saturday night. Two other men, also in their 20s, suffered non-life-threatening injuries and were taken to St. Vincent's Hospital. A fourth man, aged in his 20s, was arrested and due before the Criminal Courts of Justice this morning. Well, a man in his 30s arrested after two women were allegedly assaulted at a house on the south side. Gardaí and emergency services were called to a property in Ballyogan at around 8:30 yesterday morning. The women, both in their 20s, were taken to hospital. One was still having her injuries assessed last night. The man was arrested a short time later at a house in Dean's Grange and can be held for up to 24 hours. Family members, next of kin, carers are being reminded that they don't have automatic legal right to take charge of another person's money. New awareness initiative this week is aimed at reducing financial abuse. Stay in control of your money is the advice of Safeguarding Ireland, which says that it's especially important for at-risk adults who have dementia, an acquired brain injury or a serious illness or disability. Its chairperson, Patricia Rickard-Clark, has this advice.
11: Explore online banking to pay bills or utilities. And as they go along, maybe a person's capacity may diminish if they're, say, diagnosed with dementia. Adapt their arrangements to take account of change. Planning ahead is really, really important.
9: Dublin Airport is among the top 10 busiest airports in Europe. According to new Eurostat figures, the airport recorded more than 250,000 commercial flights last year, ranking in 10th overall. Schiphol Airport in Amsterdam in the Netherlands was the busiest with 488,000 flights a year. In total, 6.9 million commercial flights were recorded in the EU in 2025. That's an increase of 3.8% compared to the previous year. Traitors Ireland returned to our screens last night. 23 contestants from across the country entered Slane Castle, bidding to win €50,000. At the end of the opening episode, the three initial traitors were asked to pick a fourth person to join them. Local farmers in Stradbally are on hand to help campers at Electric Picnic get out of their car parks. Rainfall over the course of the three-day festival has left driving conditions in the car parks very difficult. Wood chip has been spread on the ground to help drivers exit. Organisers Melvin Ben.
12: Oh, be patient, obviously. I mean, that's the key thing. We'll get you out. If it is a bit wet, we'll get you out. We've put additional trackway in different places. And, we have to be patient. But people are. And, people come to the festival and they know that, you don't come to a festival in Ireland and not expect a little bit of rain.
9: And Fontaines DC have announced they'll play Slane Castle on Saturday the 26th of June next year. The Dublin band made the announcement during their headline act at EP last night. Support acts will include Hayley Williams, Damien Dempsey and Madra Salloch. Tickets go on sale on Thursday. And now you're up to date on 98.
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14: Good morning, I'm Philip Egan. Brentford boss Keith Andrews believes his side can have an even better season in the Premier League. The Dubliner finished 9th with the Bees last season in his first campaign as a manager. Brentford drew 1-1 away to Leeds yesterday after starting with a 3-0 win over Tottenham last weekend.
15: The aim for us is to get better. So better is pretty obvious where that brings us. The fact that we've kept the vast majority together, we've added real quality. I think if we keep really humble and hungry, which I have no doubt we will, we can achieve what we want to achieve this year. But there's a long way to go. We've played 2 games.
14: Tonight, Arsenal are away to Aston Villa, looking to make it 2 wins from 2. Kickoff is 8 o'clock. France international Bradley Barcola is expected to undergo a medical today before sealing his big money move from PSG to Liverpool. The 23-year-old will cost an initial fee of just over €120 million. And Novak Djokovic is out of the US Open. The 39-year-old was beaten in 5 sets by Argentina's Mariano Navoni in the first round in New York. It's the first time in 20 years Djokovic has lost in the first round of a Grand Slam. To access 3 free Off the Ball podcasts a month, download the Go Loud app now.
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9: A mix of dry spells and showers today. Some sunny spells, 2 highs of 19 degrees. Right now it's 17.
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0: 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Just make sure your entry is into us by 3 p.m. next Friday, the 11th of September. That is when we could be calling you. Answer within five rings. Tell us the prize amount and it's all yours. Every little bit of €305,000. The very best of luck to you. We're going to get all the goss in entertainment on the lowdown in this hour. But first, we're back to the tunes with this from Roger Sanchez.
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Kelly and City Spot on Dublin's 98 FM. I'm Leanne Hannafin and I am so happy that the Traitors Ireland is back on our screens. Also really happy with the casting. I think they've done very well once again. Really good characters in there so far. And of course the question is, who's going to be that fourth traitor? Well, we will find out tonight on RTE1 at 9:35.

Lanay with Love Me Not on Dublin's 98 FM, and very soon we could be listening to music from Tom Hardy. He's after releasing an album, but Shobi Shannon is going to tell us more about that on the Lowdown next. Check 1, 2.

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0: Whether you were in work, at home, or in the car this morning, we have got your soundtrack sorted with tunes like that. Silver Bumper on tonight on Dublin's 98 FM. 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
2: Thanks, Leanne. First up, this gal is coming to Dublin. Yep, Lola Young is hitting Fairview Park on the 22nd of June 2027. Tickets go on sale this Thursday at 9 a.m, so set your alarms. Fontaines DC announced at the end of their electric picnic set that they are hitting Slane Castle in 2027. The lads will follow in the footsteps of U2, the Rolling Stones, David Bowie, Madonna and Queen, to name a few. Tickets go on sale this Thursday at 10 a.m. Oh, it's going to be a busy morning. Tom Hardy is back on the music scene. Yep, if you didn't know, back in 1999, he released a mixtape titled Fallin' On Your Arse under his rap persona, Frankie Pulitzer. Well, now he has teamed up with American hip-hop group Czarface for an album called Czarface Meets Frankie Pulitzer, which includes lyrics about superhero villains and sees Tom channel his Batman character, Bane.
3: 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What matters is our plan. No one cared who I was till I put on the mask.
2: 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In the first episode, host Siobhan McSweeney selected Carla, Fionnuala and Patrick Kay as the three traitors, who were tasked to pick the fourth. Tune in tonight from 9:35 on RT1 for all the mischief. 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

0: Calvin Harris, Ellie Goulding, Dublin's 98 FM. She was in town last week and I had to laugh at a video of her outside Centra in Drumcondra. I actually think Ellie Goulding would be a really good Dublin girlo.
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Well, do you think our super sniffer can identify you by your smell alone? 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

0: 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Whether it is for a new home, a new car, or your dream trip, we want to give you €305,000. I'll tell you more after 12, and this throwback anthem's on the way. 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
9: At 12, I'm Daniel Pitcher. The Association of Secondary Teachers in Ireland is to ballot members for industrial action up to and including strike action. It's in response to what it claims the government's failure to table a meaningful offer on pay after the last public sector agreement expired. According to the union, the ballot is part of a coordinated campaign by public sector unions affiliated to the Irish Congress of Trade Unions. Five crossings on the south side will need to be closed to facilitate an extension of the DART. A report prepared by Arab and Irish Rail recommended shutting the crossings at Lansdowne Road, Serpentine Avenue, Sandymount Avenue, Sydney Parade and Merrion Gates. It recommends an underpass be built near Merrion Gates to ease traffic congestion caused by the closing of the level crossings. Barry Kenny from Irish Rail says that the closures likely won't take place until after 2030.
10: Having a much higher frequency would see level crossing gates close to permanently being closed, which of course would have a huge impact on road traffic as well. So to separate rail and road fully under DART Plus, this plan would enable us to run more trains and obviously provide alternative infrastructure for road traffic.
9: A man's appearing in court in relation to a violent incident at an abandoned business park in Leopardstown on Saturday night. One man, also aged in his 20s, is in a critical condition at St. Vincent's Hospital in Dublin, while the two other men in their 20s were also hospitalised with non-life-threatening injuries. A man in his 20s is to appear in the courts shortly. Homelessness has overtaken drug use as the most common reason people are seeking help from addiction charities. Annie Liffey's 2025 report published today shows that housing-related issues accounted for almost 28% of support needs identified last year. That compares with 23% for substance use and treatment, while people also sought help with welfare, education and physical health issues. And Liffey CEO Don Russell says that there are a number of reasons people fall into homelessness.
11: Many of the people who were coming to us seeking housing supports fell into homelessness due to unstable family situations, domestic violence, and unfortunately a number of younger people who came in homelessness through leaving state care and not having an aftercare plan.
9: Dublin Airport is one of the busiest in Europe. Eurostat has ranked it within the top 10 in the EU. 98FM's Ella Anderson reports.
12: Around 250,000 commercial flights were recorded at Dublin Airport in 2025, placing it 10th on the list of busiest EU airports. Amsterdam Schiphol Airport in the Netherlands topped the list, recording around 488,000 flights during the year. It was followed by Paris Charles de Gaulle with 476,000 and Frankfurt with 457,000. In total, there were 6.8 million commercial flights in and out of the EU last year, according to Eurostat. That's an increase of 3.8% on 2024. Non-scheduled commercial flights, including charter and other special flights, accounted for around 8.5% of activity. 98FM, first for Dublin News.
9: Traitors, Ireland returned to screens last night. 23 contestants from across the country entered Slade Castle, bidding to win €50,000. At the end of the opening episode, the three initial traitors were asked to pick a fourth person to join them. Last year's contestant, Paddy Maloney, says it'll be interesting to see what happens.
13: It's very early, obviously, to know what way it is going to go, but everyone's sending out their feelers and seeing what way people are, what way the ground is standing. So, yeah, I thought it was good and I like the twist of the fourth traitor. I think it'll be interesting.
9: And Fontaines DC will play in Slade Castle next summer. The band announced the news during their headline set at EP last night. The gig takes place on June 26th and will include support from Hayley Williams, Damien Dempsey and Modra Salak. It comes ahead of their fifth studio album release, which is due out in October. And now you're up to date on 98.
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15: Good afternoon, I'm Philip Egan. Arsenal boss Mikel Arteta says Ezri Konsa has trained well and is available for selection for tonight's Premier League game away to his former club Aston Villa. The England international made the move to the Champions earlier this month, and Arteta's hoping Konsa will get a good reaction from the fans at Villa Park tonight.
16: Well, I hope so. I don't know. And I'm sure that Ezri will think the same way for what he's done for the club. But obviously, this is not down to us.
15: That game starts at 8 o'clock. France international Bradley Barcola is expected to have his medical at Liverpool today before he seals his move from PSG. The fee will be an initial €120 million. Meanwhile, Liverpool have reached a verbal agreement with Genk to sign 18-year-old goalkeeper Luca Brugmans. The deal is worth €35 million and the teenager is expected to join next summer. And Novak Djokovic lost in the first round of a Grand Slam for the first time in 20 years. The 39-year-old was beaten in five sets by Argentina's Mariano Navoni in the first round of the US Open. Seven-time Grand Slam champion Venus Williams says it wasn't ideal. Her match started after midnight. She was beaten in the first round by former Australian Open champion Sophia Kenin. The players took to the Arthur Ashe Stadium in the early hours of the morning and the match finished just after 2 a.m. To access three free Off The Ball podcasts a month, download the Go Loud app now.
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9: A mix of dry spells and showers today, some sunny spells as well, with highs of 19 degrees right now at 17.
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0: Not this Friday, but next Friday, the 11th of September, we want to make you our next big winner. 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We're going to close the lines for this next Friday at 3 p.m. Fingers crossed it's going to be you getting this call that is going to change your life. €305,000. The very best of luck. We're going to be throwing it back this hour with HB for 98FM's Old School Quiz. But first, it's Guru Josh Project.
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All Saints and Pure Shores here on Dublin's 90 FM. I'm Leanne Hanifin, and I know there are many signs of the summer coming to an end, like it being September tomorrow, the kids are back at school, the traffic's back to normal, electric picnic is over. But we want to keep that summer feeling going with HB. There's €200 up for grabs in the next few minutes. First, let's play this. It's Hugel, Moving to the

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0: And while the summer might be coming to an end, that does not mean that there aren't some great HB ice creams to keep that summer feeling going, with classics such as Iceburger, Brunch, Twister and the new Volcanics, which I am very intrigued to try. And HB have hit the big 100 this year, and to celebrate 100 Irish summers with HB ice cream, we have €200 to be won every day this week. So we are going old school with 98FM's old school quiz, and all you need to do to win that cash is guess the year from these three clues. So your first clue is that in this year, this show premiered.
4: This is so not me.
0: Your second clue is that this movie came out.
5: Done.
6: Yes.
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7: You go to the hole and dominate.
5: We own defense.
6: Oh, yeah.
5: Whoa. 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
0: And your third and final clue, and this could be the one that gives the year away, is that this song came out.
8: If you want to be my lover, you gotta get with my friends. Make it last forever. Friendship never
0: Well, do you know that year? If you think you do, you can get your answer in on WhatsApp right now to 087-798-9898. And if you guess the year right, that €200 with thanks to HB Ice Cream could be all yours in the next few minutes.
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9: I think I might have found something for, well, you and another friend of mine in particular, Pet Tarot. 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

0: Cast and Roses on Dublin's 98 FM. I'm Leanne Hannafin, and we are keeping that summer feeling going with HB Ice Cream. They have hit the big 100 this year, and to celebrate, we have got €200 up for grabs right now. We are going old school, and all you need to do to win that cash is guess the year.
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0: And the clues I gave you were that this show premiered. Did you know it? Sabrina the Teenage Witch.
4: This is so not me.
0: Your second clue then was that this movie came out.
5: Done.
6: Yeah.
5: You kick it in here. You go to the hole and dominate. We on defense.
6: Oh, yeah.
5: Whoa. I don't play defense.
0: That is Space Jam. And your third and final clue was that this song came out.

0: Girls and Wannabe. All right. Eva, you're on 98 FM. How are you?
1: I've been better. I'm just back from Electric Picnic.
0: Oh, no. Well, tell me, was the weather worth it?
1: The weather was worth it. Yes, I can say that now that I'm home and dry and clean.
0: And in a nice comfy bed tonight as well.
1: 100%, yeah.
0: And what are you going to do now, Aoife, to kind of relax and recuperate after the mad weekend?
1: Oh, dry myself off, dry off every item of clothing I brought and never go outside in the rain again.
0: Good plan, I like it. Well, Aoife, thanks so much for tuning in this afternoon. Whereabouts are you listening?
1: I'm in Blackrock.
0: In Blackrock, lovely stuff. Well, we have €200 up for grabs, Aoife. You would have just heard the three clues there. Was this an obvious year to you?
1: Only when I heard the Spice Girls. They changed my life when they came along at just the right time. So any Spice Girl year, I know it exactly. I could tell you where I was, what age I was, everything like that.
0: Okay. Oh, you're a super fan, so.
1: Oh, yeah, I am. I am in the present tense still to this day.
0: Still. Love it. Well, this is going to bode very well for you because, Aoife, I'm going to ask you now, what's the year?
1: 1996.
0: It is 1996. Congratulations.
1: Easy.
0: Easy work. And you've won €200 first.
1: Amazing. Delighted. That's definitely a pick-me-up after the weekend.
0: Delighted anyways that we could provide exactly that, Aoife. Well, thanks for tuning in this afternoon and enjoy all the rest now that you're going to get, all
1: I
0: right?
1: I will. Thank you so much for calling.
0: Take care, and I'll give you another chance to win €200 with thanks to HB Ice Cream tomorrow morning from 10.
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0: here on Sam Smith on Dublin's 98 FM, and we have got a fresh new cash amount up for grabs. Barry Dunn is on the way to tell you what that is and also to throw it back with this. JX plays after one.
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9: At one, I'm Daniel Pitcher. The Association of Secondary Teachers in Ireland is to ballot its members for industrial action up to and including strike. It's in response to what it claims is the government's failure to table a meaningful offer on pay after the latest public sector agreement expired. According to the union, the ballot is part of a coordinated campaign by public sector unions affiliated with ICTU. Residents of Dolphin House say flooding, mould, cracks and rats are blighting homes completed just 8 years ago as part of a €26 million redevelopment. Dublin City Council says it's identified the cause of the problems and is preparing a design solution with contractors ready to begin work. The next phase of the regeneration is due to go to tender in October and expected to be completed by 2029. However, the wider redevelopment could stretch into the mid-2030s, which would be 20 years after work on the project first began. Labour Councillor Darragh Moriarty says it's an eyesore.
10: So we're kind of standing in between the phase one blocks, which look fantastic from the outside. And then behind us, we have a completely empty and derelict flat complex. The smashed windows, and it just brings the place down. Just people walking by us just feel, you just see the neglect.
9: This resident describes the problems she's encountered.
11: Downstairs, the roof was leaking. They came out and fixed it. So that was grand. Then the window cracked over the sun. They said the heat over the sun cracked the window. They came out and fixed that. Maybe a few months later, the leaks start coming through the walls. All upstairs destroyed as well.
9: There's a record number of doctors now working in Ireland, according to a new Medical Council workforce report, which also found a growing reliance on internationally trained doctors. 98FM's Danielle Arana reports.
12: The Medical Council's report published today analysed trends and responses submitted by doctors and practitioners in Ireland last year. It revealed there were just over 22,250 clinically active doctors in Ireland in 2025. Of these, 5,017 doctors operate as GPs, who reported the greatest strain of of any clinical group. 34.7% of GPs said workload pressure and administrative duties were barriers to providing safe patient care every week. Overcrowding was also another key barrier commonly reported by doctors in the research. Just under 57% of doctors obtained their basic medical qualification in Ireland, while nearly 30% came from countries outside the EU and the UK, with Pakistan the most common country reported. The report found a positive level of diversity within the workforce and a slight increase of female doctors, who represent 47.6% of all practitioners. 98FM First for Dublin News.
9: A new weekly lunchtime food market is coming to the North Inner City next month. Lunch at Liberty Park will launch on Wednesday the 9th of September with 8 food vendors offering dishes from around the world. It'll run every Wednesday in September from 12:30 to 3 with a DJ and outdoor seating also provided. Electric Picnic organisers say management and Gardaí at the festival are working hard to get everybody out of the site safely. Organisers have advised people to bring water and food as they may be waiting a while. They're also advising people to use the toilets in the car parks before attempting to exit at Stradbally. And 23 new contestants have entered Slane Castle for season 2 of The Traitors Ireland. By the end of last night's episode, 3 traitors had been revealed before host Siobhan McSweeney revealed a twist that they had to choose a fourth. There is a €50,000 prize for the winner of the show. Ali Ryan from Goss.ie says it's going to be a really dramatic season.
4: It's interesting to see what's going on in everyone's heads, and I think because it's season 2 and they've seen season 1, they're going in with little game plans, and I find it very interesting that pretty much every cast member asked Siobhan McSweeney to be a traitor. That doesn't always happen. Some people find it very stressful to lie.
9: Now you're up to date on 98.
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17: Good afternoon, I'm Philip Egan. Arsenal will look to continue their strong start of the season when they visit Villa Park tonight. Mikel Arteta's side, who started with a 3-0 win over Coventry in their first league game of the season, can move level on 6 points with Chelsea, Manchester City and Hull if they beat Aston Villa. New signing Ezri Konsa could make his debut for the Gunners against his former club. Ollie Watkins and Emi Martinez are the latest players to leave Villa, but manager Unai Emery says they have to move on quickly, especially after last weekend's 4-0 loss away to Brighton.
18: We didn't perform, we didn't compete, and we must do everything faster, and the Premier League is not waiting.
17: That game at Villa Park tonight kicks off at 8. Two players on their way out of Arsenal are Gabriel Jesus and Gabriel Martinelli. Jesus is set to fly to Barcelona today for a medical, while Martinelli will travel to Saudi Arabia tomorrow for his medical with Al Hilal. France international Bradley Barkel is expected to undergo a medical today before he seals his move from PSG to Liverpool. Well, Liverpool have reached a verbal agreement with Genk to sign 18-year-old goalkeeper Luca Brugmans in a €35 million deal, but the teenager wouldn't join until next summer. And two tennis legends have exited the US Open in the first round. 24-time Grand Slam champion Novak Djokovic was beaten by Argentina's Mariano Navoni in 5 sets in New York. First time in 20 years Djokovic has lost in the first round of a Grand Slam. 7-time Grand Slam winner Venus Williams says it wasn't ideal to start her match after midnight in New York against Sofia Kenin. The players took to the Arthur Ashe Stadium in the early hours of the morning, with Kenin winning the match just after 2 a.m. To access 3 free Off The Ball podcasts a month, download the Go Loud app now.
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9: Some sunny spells this afternoon and it'll be mostly dry apart from isolated showers. Top temperatures of 19 degrees right now at 17.
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3: I'm Barry Dunn, checking in for the afternoon and keeping the money perfectly safe until Friday week. €305,000 in the cash machine because people have their eyes on it. People want that money. People want to win it. Coming up, I'll tell you how you can win it. Yeah. And we're back to work. It's a brand new week, but the tunes are amazing. We're lining up Becky Hill, Dua Lipa, and now here's JX.

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0: LFM with €305,000 in the cash machine and Butterfly. Crazy Town. I'm Barry Dunn checking in for the afternoon. Was it a crazy weekend for you? Was it a tame weekend? What did you do? Did you have fun doing it? I mean, maybe you went to Bon Jovi. Was it the college football? Were you around a frog or a Tar Heel? Or perhaps it's EP. In fact, maybe you might still be down in EP. Perhaps you're stuck in the mud there at the moment. You might have seen Belts as Only or that surprise appearance from Lola Young, the no-show from Armin van Helden. An awful lot of mud. And also, this would be absolutely incomprehensible to anybody who's not from Ireland. Dustin the Turkey singing The Fields of Athen Rye to a full stage. Either way, whatever you got up to for the weekend, hope you had a whole lot of fun. Rebecca and Brendan back again tomorrow morning. They're playing Matchy Matchy just after 8. Brand new prizes include, oh, this will be lovely for the start of the new school term, matching Stanley Cups. You can play again tomorrow just after 8. We've got Culture coming up and a serious old school banger from Fat Man School.
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0: It's 98 FM. I'm Barry Dunwoody here with thanks to Burger King this afternoon. Coming up, something very saucy from another level. Also, Jazzy passing judgment on your car.
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0: And the whole country passing judgment on Eve Quigley on Friday. Possibly our happiest ever cash machine winner. I think everybody was happy for Eve. I mean, how could you not be?
2: I just won the cash machine. I'm my first time crying and she's going, oh my God.
0: Oh my God. Wait till you hear our next cash amount. It's even bigger than what Eve won last Friday. Friday week, September 11th after 3 p.m. We will give away €305,000. It's another guaranteed payout from the cash machine. 305K on the line. 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

0: 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I'm Barry Dunn. Backstreet Boys. Backstreet's back. Everybody's back, including Donna, who says she spent the weekend trying to maximise her circadian rhythm to be awake nice and early to go back to school because she's a school teacher. God love you. Tell you what else is back. Nights out at House on Leeson Street. If you're looking for a night out, we want to give you and a couple of mates a chance to win VIP table, no less. Tell you how to win in just a couple of minutes from now. Because you know what? After the busy week that we've had and it's only Monday afternoon, you deserve a night out. Winning details coming up, and just before we send you to House, we'll get in a bit of practice with you getting jiggy with it after news.
1: Getting jiggy with it. Getting jiggy with it.
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12: 98. At 2, I'm Daniel Pitcher. Residents of Dolphin House say flooding, mould, cracks and rats are blighting homes completed just 8 years ago as part of a €26 million redevelopment. The City Council says it's identified the cause of the problems and is preparing a design solution with contractors ready to begin work. The next phase of the regeneration is due to go to tender in October and expected to be completed by 2029. However, the wider redevelopment could stretch to the mid-2030s, which would be 20 years after work first began on the project. Labour Councillor Dara Moriarty says it's an eyesore.
13: So we're kind of standing in between the phase one blocks, which look fantastic from the outside, and then behind us we have a completely empty and derelict flat complex. The smashed windows, and it just brings the place down. Just people walking by, it just feel, you just see the neglect.
12: A group of Fianna Fáil TDs want penalties for parents to be examined as a way to reduce antisocial behaviour by children. Backbench deputies also want parental counselling to be considered, as well as additional supports for families who may also be struggling. Under the Children's Act, a parent or guardian can be ordered to pay compensation if a court believes that there has been a willful failure to take control of their child, which contributed to criminal behaviour. Fianna Fáil TD Seamus McGrath says more than 1,000 children have been identified as prolific offenders.
14: It is a complex area, and in some cases parents need help. They need support from the state, and all too often that help isn't there, and we have to recognise that. So we're not saying this is about coming down hard on parents. It's about recognising the role of parents and the responsibility of parents. And in some cases, parents need help. But in other cases, there needs to be sanctions imposed if they're clearly not doing what they should be doing.
12: Homelessness and housing issues overtook substance use as the most common reason people sought support from Anna Liffey charity last year. In 2025 annual report shows housing-related issues accounted for almost a third of support needs. The Dart Plus projects could see level crossings in the city closed permanently to allow for more frequent Dart services. Crossings at Lansdowne Road, Serpentine Avenue, Sandymount Avenue, Sydney Parade and Merrion Gates would also need to be shut down. On Irish Rail report show notes that 28,000 cars pass through the five crossings every day, with the Merrion Gates crossing accounting for almost half of those movements. Irish Rail's Barry Kenny says that there will be new infrastructure to accommodate the traffic there.
14: An underpass at Merrion Gates and pedestrian and cycle facilities at the other level crossings to allow for road traffic. But when this plan, I suppose, begins to be progressed, and it's likely from 2030 onwards, we'll obviously bring proposals that will be advanced in terms of design to the public for public consultation.
12: Rising energy prices drove the estimated rate of inflation here to 3.4% this month. It's due to uncertainty over the US-Iran conflict, which has seen oil prices escalate since its onset. According to the CSO, energy prices increased 4.3% between July and August and 11.8% over the past 12 months. Gardaí have been out in force on the country's roads since the early hours of this morning as part of National Slowdown Day, the initiative coinciding with the first full week for schools reopening, where higher volumes of traffic are expected. Thousands of people are also making their way home from EP in Stradbally. Gardaí Grainne O'Shea from Waterford Gardaí Station is urging those driving home from the festival to take particular precautions.
15: If you've taken anything over the weekend, or if you think you still have drink in your system, wait until you're sober and slow down going home. I know everyone probably wants dying to go home and get into their warm clothes and dry off and get all the muck off them. Please take it handy on the roads.
12: Fontaine's DC will become just the third Irish act to headline a show at Slane Castle next summer. They've announced a gig for next June for after their Electric Picnic last night. The news comes just ahead of the release of their new studio album, which is due out in October. And now you're up to date on 98.

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2: Good afternoon, I'm Philip Egan. Arsenal will look to become the fourth club to make it two wins from two in the Premier League this season. The champions are away to Aston Villa, who started their season with a 4-0 loss away to Brighton. Arsenal's new signing Ezri Konsa could make his debut against his former club. Well, Villa boss Unai Emery says they have to move on quickly from last week.
3: We didn't perform, we didn't compete, and we must do everything faster. And the Premier League is not waiting.
2: That game at Villa Park kicks off at 8. Nottingham Forest boss Oliver Glasner has signed a player from his former club Crystal Palace. Forest have agreed a deal for Colombian defender Daniel Munoz on a 3-year deal for a fee of up to £22 million. Munoz won the FA Cup and Conference League under Glasner at Palace. Manchester City have completed the signing of Brazilian winger Alan from Palmeiras for £34 million. The 22-year-old, who's also played in midfield and as a striker, has signed a 5-year deal. And Kobe McDonald has been given permission by St Kilda to play for Cross Molina in the Mayo Championship, according to the Irish Examiner. St Kilda say they understand how much home means to the players they have, and they didn't want to stand in the way of the All-Ireland winner being given the chance to represent his club. To access 3 free Off The Ball podcasts a month, download the Go Loud app now.
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4: Some sunny spells this afternoon, mostly dry apart from some isolated showers. Right now it's 17 degrees.
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5: And I mean, if it does rain today, you can spend your cash machine winnings on an umbrella. No, wait, no. Go somewhere sunny. €305,000. There are so many things you could do. I'm Barry Dunn here with Burger King. Coming up, I'll tell you how to get that call. Yeah! And I'm looking forward to playing more tunes like Martin Solvig, Justin Bieber, and we'll start another 60 Minutes with CeCe Peniston.

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1: Tiwaz sounds like Tiwaz. Left Eye sounds like Left Eye. And Chili sounds like Chili. And we sound different.
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0: Dublin's 90 LFM. I'm Barry Dunn, on the way, the star who might be putting the band back together after all these years. And it's been a while. Maybe you shouldn't leave it that long to get your gang back together again. In fact, if you're looking for a night out, we are going to give you the chance, yourself and five of your mates, to win a VIP table at House on Leeson Street right now. House is back open like Thursdays to Saturdays. The kids are back to school. You deserve a night out, and it's been way too long. As you point out, by the way, House on Leeson Street, strictly over 25s. Not that you look a day over 21, but it is over 25s. So we give away this VIP table for House. Winning is very, very simple, because we're sharing this VIP table. You are listening out for Share the House from Ewan McVicar. Big dance banger out at the moment. You know the one. It sounds like this. In fact, it is this. Next time you hear it on 90 FM, and it will be very, very shortly, you've got to WhatsApp me, your name and details, and the word house to 0877 98 98 98.
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0: 90 LFM, I'm Barry Dunn, and Lauryn Hill, across from the Fugees. They did do a tour a couple of years ago as the Fugees. It didn't end particularly well for them. They don't get on all that well these days. Also, is Prad still in prison? Either way, there is talk about a renewal of the band. Not only that, but new music as well. We'll wait and see what happens. That would be absolutely amazing. Right now, though, we're talking to Trish Quinn. Trish, we want you to get the band back together as well.
1: Oh, my God, that's amazing. Thank you so much, Barry.
0: We have a VIP table for you and five of your mates at House on Leeson Street. You're going to be popular.
1: Oh, thank you so much. I'm delighted. Thanks a million, Barry.
0: Now that the kids are back to school, you deserve a night out. If you're looking for that night out, House on Leeson Street is open late Thursdays to Saturdays and is strictly over 25s.

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8: For anyone out there who feels like they might not be cooking today, chin up. Just mash an avocado, squeeze a lime, warm a few tacos, pop some Donegal Catch fish goujons in the air fryer, and if you shake them like you mean it, as far as we're concerned, you are cooking, my friend.

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1: The little woohoo bit in that jingle will be you Friday week after 3 p.m. winning that money. I am certain of it. €305,000 on the line. It's going to be one of our biggest ever calls. We had one of our funniest ever winners last Friday. Eve Quigley from Derry. She was excited. She was out and about at the time. Everybody there was excited for her. I mean, she was even getting random hugs by the end of it.
2: A random woman hugging me?
1: I mean, that's what happens when you're in the cash machine. 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To win the money Friday week after 3 p.m, you will need to answer our call within five rings. The money amount, it's huge, €305,000. 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That call, as I said, must be answered within five rings. €305,000 on the line. 98fm.com is the website. You can enter between now and Friday, September 11th, 3 p.m. there. 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

0: 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I'm Barry Dunhu. We're Burger King. Will Smith getting jiggy with it. I never realised until today there is a River Jiggy. I swear to God, there's a River Jiggy and it's in Roscommon. Shout out if you're listening to us in Roscommon this afternoon. See, it's only day one of the kids being back in school and already they are learning stuff. If your kids did go back this morning, on the way I'm going to tell you about something you might like to do with your kids and Rebecca and Brendan on 90 LFM's Big Breakfast. In fact, it'll be really informative and entertaining for the entire city. Also, we got the tunes. I mean, it's a Monday, so we're lashing through them as quick as we can. Tonight, playing this after news.
1: 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And right now on the Go Loud app, Luke Thomas kicks off 98FM's Old School Drive.
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5: Lines of Inquiry with me, John Sweetman, is coming to the stage for the first time ever. 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There will be crimes we haven't yet explored on the podcast, and some special guests joining me on stage. 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
6: At 3, I'm Daniel Pitcher. A 22-year-old man has appeared in court, charged over a large-scale violent confrontation in South Dublin at the weekend. One man remains on life support after suffering what Gardaí described catastrophic injuries during the incident in Sandyford. 98FM's Eamon Torsney reports.
7: Augustine Rostas, with addresses at Convent Place, Hatch Street Lower and Kevin Street in Dublin 2, appeared before Dublin District Court charged with violent disorder. The court heard around 15 people had been living at an abandoned premises at South County Business Park when a verbal dispute escalated into violence on Saturday. Gardaí say CCTV showed a sustained confrontation involving several men with poles, sticks and shovels used as weapons. Mr. Rostas is allegedly seen striking other men while another person is accused of hitting the critically injured man twice with a shovel. 3 people required hospital treatment with one remaining in intensive care on life support. The 22-year-old was granted bail subject to several conditions including obeying a curfew from 11 p.m. to 7 a.m. but remains in custody pending a €1,000 lodgement and verification of his address. He's due back in court on Friday. 98FM, first for Dublin News.
6: Residents at Dublin's Dolphin House say that they're at their wits' end over conditions of the complex. Some of the €26 million homes completed just 8 years ago have been hit by flooding, cracks, mould and rats. Dublin City Council says it's identified the cause of the problems. The next phase of the redevelopment is due to go to tender in October. The wider project could take until the 2030s to complete. This resident describes the problems she's encountered.
8: Downstairs, the roof was leaking. They came out and fixed it. So that was grand. Then the window cracked over the sun. They said the heat over the sun cracked the window. They came out and fixed that. Maybe a few months later, the leaks start coming through the walls. All upstairs destroyed as well.
6: Overcrowding and heavy workloads are some of the top pressures being reported by doctors. Research published today by the Medical Council of Ireland revealed GPs have the greatest strain compared to any other clinician. Just over 22% of doctors work more than 48 hours on average, with administrative duties taking up additional time spent at work. Health Minister Jennifer Carroll McNeill says addressing overcrowding remains a key priority.
9: It's so important that everybody uses every part of our health infrastructure in every region. region. So if there are additional beds, if there are additional staff going in to support discharge beds, and whether it's Mallow from Cork University Hospital or the Ennis from Limerick, all of those pieces of our healthcare together matter very much, and how patient flow works is important to reduce overcrowding.
6: Parents of children involved in criminal activity need help in coping, not penalties, according to a former governor of Mountjoy Prison. John Lonergan was responding to calls by a group of Fianna Fáil TDs for penalties to be imposed on parents to help reduce antisocial behaviour by young people. But the former Mountjoy governor says most parents are trying their best to keep their children out of trouble.
10: I gave a long, long time working in the prison system and came across hundreds of parents who had their hair pulled out over the years with young boys, especially boys, who are difficult onwards from 7 or 8 years onwards. They tried everything under the sun, failed to get help, and inevitably the child ended up in prison.
6: The closure of 5 level crossings on the Dart Line in the city won't likely happen until after 2030, according to Irish Rail. A recent report recommended crossings at Lansdowne Road, Serpentine Avenue, Sandymount Avenue, Sydney Parade and Marion Gates be permanently closed to facilitate the Dart Plus project. And a new weekly lunchtime food market is coming to the North Inner City next month. Lunch at Liberty Park will launch on Wednesday 9th of September with 8 food vendors offering dishes from around the world. The market will run every Wednesday in September from 12:30 to 3 with a DJ and outdoor seating also planned. And now you're up to date on 98.
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14: Good afternoon, I'm Stephen Doyle. France forward Bradley Barcola has completed his move from Paris Saint-Germain to Liverpool. The deal includes an upfront fee of €123.8 million plus €19.9 million in add-ons. It's reported Barcola has signed a 5-year contract at Anfield. Manchester City have struck a deal worth up to €40 million for Brazilian winger Alan. The 22-year-old has signed a 5-year contract with the Premier League club. The right-sided winger scored 9 goals and provided 12 assists in 96 appearances in all competitions for Brazilian top flight side Palmeiras. Nottingham Forest manager Oliver Glasner has raided former club Crystal Palace to sign right wing back Daniel Munoz. The Colombian has signed a 3-year contract with the transfer believed to be worth up to €25.7 million. Aston Villa boss Unai Emery has told his players they have no time to feel sorry for themselves after a turbulent start to the season. As well as losing 4-0 at Brighton in their first match, Villa have lost many key players, with striker Ollie Watkins the latest to leave. Emery knows they must move on quickly.
15: We didn't perform, we didn't compete, and we must do everything faster. And the Premier League is not waiting.
14: Kickoff at Villa Park is at 8. And the Irish Examiner is reporting that Kobe MacDonald has been given permission by St Kilda to play for Cross Malina in the Mayo Football Championship. MacDonald's teammates Eamon Armstrong, who represents Meath club Dalík Bellewstown, and Liam O'Connell, who plays for Cork's Ballincollig, have also been granted the opportunity to play in their respective county championships. 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
6: Mostly dry and cloudy with a few sunny spells. It's 18 degrees.
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0: And I'm Barry Dunn. Maybe it's a little something for the nest egg. Maybe it's going to be a holiday you will never forget. It's actually €305,000, so you can have a bit of both. And you can get that call Friday week. Coming up, I'll tell you how to make it happen. Yeah! We've got the DJ who says you've just got to dance. And then we'll start another 60 minutes as we go back to the old school with Love Inc.

0: Jones, 90 FM with Barry Dunn, and back to the old school for Eiffel 65 Blue. We've got Tim and Paula and Jenny coming up. I'm going to school earlier on this morning. We did call him and wake him nice and early. Welcome to the rest of your life, kid.
1: Good morning, guys.
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1: Today is mostly cloudy. You will see the sun. Don't forget your umbrella.
0: Khaled, thank you so much. You're getting a Kids Weather certificate. You'll only get one of those if you do Kids Weather on 90LFM's Big Breakfast. And now that the new school term is back, we know there's a lot of talented kids out there. Perhaps you've got a couple in the car right now who you think would be great on the radio chatting to Rebecca and Brendan. And giving the weather forecast to the entire city, you can let us know right now. I promise we won't phone you too early. 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

0: Dublin's 90 FM. I'm Barry Dunn here with Burger King, lining up Katy Perry together with designer labels from MK and Crystal. 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I mean, you might as well have just sat outside with a bucket of popcorn. We've Uptown Funk coming up on the Cash Machine Call that's going to change your life. 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I'll tell you how to win €305,000 next.
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1: I am slightly jealous when I realise that our friends in England and Wales don't have to work today because it's a bank holiday in parts of Britain. 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

0: Dublin's 90 FM. It's nearly 4 o'clock, and I regard today as being one of the big bosses of Mondays. Of all the Mondays to Monday, this will be one of the Mondayest because the schools are back. It's been a few weeks. Have people improved their driving ability over the summer holidays? Leave that for you to decide. But Brian Mart is back helping you navigate your big ride home. He's got your ones to watch. Money in the cash machine. €305,000, so you could be driving home in a new car. Or maybe even a helicopter, that'll help you beat the traffic, that's for sure. But for the moment, keep calm, carry on and play tunes loud. Here's how Brian's starting your big ride home.
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11: 98. At 4, I'm Daniel Pitcher. A 22-year-old man has appeared in court over a large-scale violent confrontation in the south of the city at the weekend. One man remains on life support after suffering what Gardaí described as catastrophic injuries during the incident in Sandyford. 98FM's Eamon Torsney reports.
12: Augustin Rostas, with addresses at Convent Place, Hatch Street Lower and Kevin Street in Dublin 2, appeared before Dublin District Court charged with violent disorder. The court heard around 15 people had been living at an abandoned premises at South County Business Park when a verbal dispute escalated into violence on Saturday. Gardaí say CCTV showed a sustained confrontation involving several men with poles, sticks and shovels used as weapons. Mr. Rostas is allegedly seen striking other men, while another person is accused of hitting the critically injured man twice with a shovel. 3 people required hospital treatment, with one remaining in intensive care on life support. The 22-year-old was granted bail subject to several conditions, including obeying a curfew from 11 p.m. to 7 a.m, but remains in custody pending a €1,000 lodgement and verification of his address. He's due back in court on Friday. 98FM, first for Dublin News.
11: Parents of children involved in criminal activity need help in coping, not penalties, according to the former governor of Mountjoy Prison. John Lonergan was responding to calls by a group of Fianna Fáil TDs for penalties to be imposed on parents to help reduce antisocial behaviour by young people. The former Mountjoy governor says most parents are trying their best.
13: I gave a long, long time working in the prison system and came across hundreds of parents who had their hair pulled out over the years with young boys, especially boys, who were difficult almost from 7 or 8 years onwards. They tried everything under the sun, failed to get help, and inevitably the child ended up in prison.
11: Residents at Dublin's Dolphin House say they're at their wits' end over conditions of the complex. Some of the €26 million homes completed just 8 years ago have been hit by flooding, cracks, mould and rats. Dublin City Council has identified the cause of the problems and is preparing a solution. Labour Councillor Darragh Moriarty says residents are waiting a long time.
14: From the very beginning in 2014, when the turning of the sod happened and everyone turned up for the initial photo op, we've lost considerable ground. Phase 1A has been completed, 44 senior citizens units were completed as well. But phase one finished in 2018. People moved in 2018. So 8 years later, nothing else has happened on this site.
11: Overcrowding and heavy workloads are among top pressures being reported by doctors. Research published today by the Medical Council of Ireland revealed that GPs have the greatest strain compared to any other clinician. Just over 22% of doctors work more than 48 hours on average, with administrative duties taking up additional time spent at work. Health Minister Jennifer Carol McNeill says addressing overcrowding remains a key priority.
5: It's so important that everybody uses every part of our health infrastructure in every region. So if there are additional beds, if there are additional staff going in to support discharge beds, and whether it's Mallow from Cork University Hospital or the Ennis from Limerick, all of those pieces of our healthcare together matter very much, and how patient flow works is important to reduce overcrowding.
11: And season two of The Traitors Ireland is underway. An actor, an early years educator and an assistant professor, some of those that were revealed as in the initial traitors last night. However, Siobhan McSweeney revealed a twist towards the end of the opening episode. She asked them to choose a fourth traitor. Ali Ryan from Goss.ie says viewers are in for a lot of surprises in the next few weeks.
6: Traitors get picked as the season goes on, and it's all about tricking people, seeming very nice. A few secrets are definitely going to come out. There's normally some sort of secret family connection or a secret relationship that hasn't been revealed. So last night was a good teaser. I think we're going to get some good little surprises.
11: And now you're up to date on 98.
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16: Good afternoon, I'm Stephen Doyle. France forward Bradley Barcola has completed his move from Paris Saint-Germain to Liverpool. The deal includes an upfront fee of €123.8 million, plus nearly €20 million in add-ons. Barcola has signed a five-year contract at Anfield. Manchester City have struck a deal worth up to €40 million for Brazilian winger Alan. The 22-year-old has signed a five-year deal with the Premier League club. He scored 9 goals and 12 assists in 96 appearances for Brazilian top-flight side Palmeiras. Nottingham Forest boss Oliver Glasner has raided former club Crystal Palace to sign right wing back Daniel Munoz. The Colombian has agreed a 3-year contract with a transfer believed to be worth up to €25.7 million. Aston Villa boss Unai Emery has told his players they have no time to feel sorry for themselves after their 4-0 thrashing at Brighton in their opening Premier League game this season. They are home to Arsenal, the defending champions, and it kicks off at 8 o'clock this evening. And the Irish Examiner is reporting that Kobe McDonald has been given permission by St Kilda to play for Cross Molina in the Mayo Football Championship. To listen to live commentary of the League of Ireland every Friday night, download the Go Loud app now.
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11: Mostly dry and cloudy with a few sunny spells. It's 18 degrees.
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17: 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I'll give you the details you need on the way. Yeah. 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

Agostino, La Passion on Dublin's 98 FM. All the memories and the smells, actually. I can literally smell Lynx Africa off that song. Or when I get a little bit older, Dupe, you know, because I was so sophisticated. I put on way too much of that stuff. It's Brian Marr with you here on The Big Ride Home as we get you home. City High coming up after Rain Radio.

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0: 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Cash machine will randomly pick out a number. 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

0: Yeah, that is a proper tune, isn't it? Basement Jack's remix of Missy Elliott for My People on Dublin's 98 FM. You ain't getting tunes like that anywhere else. So good to have you with me on board. We have Shannon dropping by shortly with your lowdown, but we'll play Florida with CNX.
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2: Thanks, Brian. First up, this gal is coming to Dublin. Yep, Lola Young is hitting Fairview Park on the 22nd of June 2027. Tickets go on sale this Thursday at 9 a.m, so set your alarms. Fontaines DC announced at the end of their electric picnic set that they are hitting Slane Castle in 2027. The lads will follow in the footsteps of U2, the Rolling Stones, David Bowie, Madonna and Queen, to name a few. Tickets go on sale this Thursday at 10 a.m. Oh, it's going to be a busy morning. Tom Hardy is back on the music scene. Yep, if you didn't know, back in 1999, he released a mixtape titled Falling on Your Arse under his rap persona, Frankie Pulitzer. Well, now he has teamed up with American hip-hop group Czarface for an album called Czarface Meets Frankie Pulitzer, which includes lyrics about superhero villains and sees Tom channel his Batman character, Bane.
3: 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What matters is our plan. No one cared who I was till I put on the mask.
2: And the first three traitors on Traitors Ireland have been revealed. In the first episode, host Siobhan McSweeney selected Carla, Fionnuala and Patrick Kay as the three traitors, who were tasked to pick the fourth. Tune in tonight from 9.35 on RT1 for all the mischief. 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

0: is Robinescence, Show Me Love. I've got that coming up for you on the way after five. That was Cat's Eye with Animal on the Big Ride Home with Tesco. Every little helps. It is Brian Murray getting you home, and we're getting ready to welcome Cat's Eye to Dublin as well. Here tomorrow, kicking off their European tour. Oh, the excitement of the Icons. That's what the fans are known. And I know this because I've got an icon in my house, though. He is very excited to go to the concert tomorrow. And we've got a surprise for her in store as well. But don't tell her. On the way, we will check traffic around town. We'll also tell you all about Cash Machine. Robin S is coming up, and more of Dublin's big tunes.
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0: All right, at the moment, the M50 going northbound has delays between Tallaght and the Red Cow. Traffic on the N7 is slow between City West and the M50. Merrion Road has congestion from St. Vincent's Hospital to Trimleston Avenue. Navan Road has delays outbound from Cabercross and Baggot Road Junction. Bolton Street onto Dorset Street northbound is congested. And there's delays on Phibsborough Road, as always, between the fire station and Hearts Corner. While traffic on Chapel is a bypass too. That is solid between Ballyfermassip and the Palmerstown Lights.
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11: At five, I'm Daniel Pitcher. Public service workers in one of the country's largest unions have voted overwhelmingly in favour of industrial action up to and including strike. 98% of SIP2 members who voted were in favour of industrial action. The union says it's over the government's failure to make serious proposals after the previous public sector pay agreement expired in June, and it's accused ministers of sitting on their hands since. SIP2 will now engage with other unions to discuss how to move forward. A 22-year-old man has appeared in court charged over a violent confrontation in Sandyford, which left another man on life support. Augustine Rostas, with an address at Convent Place, Hatch Street Lower and Kevin Street in Dublin 2, is accused of violent disorder. The court heard CCTV showed poles, sticks and shovels being used during the incident, which left three men requiring hospital treatment. Mr. Rostas was not legally represented because of ongoing industrial action by criminal legal aid solicitors over payment reforms. He was granted bail subject to conditions and is due to appear before Clover Hill District Court on Friday. There's a record number of doctors now working in Ireland, according to a new Medical Council workforce report, which found a growing reliance on internationally trained doctors, as 98FM's Daniela Rana reports.
12: The Medical Council's report published today analysed trends and responses submitted by doctors and practitioners in Ireland last year. It revealed there were just over 22,250 clinically active doctors in Ireland in 2025. Of these, 5,017 doctors operate as GPs, who reported the greatest strain of any clinical group. 34.7% of GPs said workload pressure and administrative duties were barriers to providing safe patient care every week. Overcrowding was also another key barrier commonly reported by doctors in the research. Just under 57% of doctors obtained their basic medical qualification in Ireland, while nearly 30% came from countries outside the EU and the UK, with Pakistan the most common country reported. The report found a positive level of diversity within the workforce and a slight increase of female doctors, who represent 47.6% of all practitioners. 98FM First for Dublin News.
11: Residents at Dolphin House in Dublin say that they're fed up of waiting for regeneration of the complex. 100 new refurbished homes were delivered in 2018, but residents say some have since suffered serious leaks and other defects. Little progress has been made on redeveloping the remaining older blocks in the 8 years since, but Dublin City Council says the next phase is due to go to tender in October. This resident's home has been destroyed. She had to take up carpets due to leaks.
4: Oh yeah, I had to take it up because it was starting to smell. And it was soaking wet, like over the water coming in. The water is coming through the bathroom walls as well, like it's all yellow stains as well. And yeah, when the kids are around, it's leaking as well. The roof is leaking as well through the bedroom.
11: The head of a fuel lobby group says the government is panicking when it comes to carbon tax. It comes amid reports the increase to the tax required under law may make it delayed for a second time beyond October. Last week, TDs voted to defer lifting excise duty cuts on petrol and diesel. Kevin McPartland from Fuels for Ireland says he doesn't want to see increases to the carbon tax unwound.
13: It's the one which actually encourages you to move away from fossil and towards renewable liquid fuels in our sector. So it just seems to me that the government has just gone from knee-jerk to knee-jerk to knee-jerk. The carbon tax happens to be the next scheduled increase tax on fuel. They know that's highly unpopular, so they're panicking.
11: And Dolly Parton's been laid to rest after a private family funeral. The country music legend died last week at the age of 80 after a brief battle with cancer. The singer was buried in Tennessee, reportedly alongside her husband, Carl Dean. And now you're up to date on 98.

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3: Good evening, I'm Stephen Doyle. Lionel Messi has confirmed his retirement from international football. The Inter Miami striker made 207 appearances for Argentina, scoring 125 goals. He led them to a World Cup success in 2022, while also winning two Copa Americas. Bradley Barcola has joined Liverpool in a deal worth up to €143 million. And tonight, Aston Villa will look to bounce back from their opening day thrashing in the Premier League against Brighton as they take on the champions Arsenal at Villa Park from 8 o'clock. 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
4: Tonight will be generally dry with clear spells and isolated showers, rather lowest temperatures of 10 to 13 degrees.
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5: Don't worry, Dan, that's standard for me around here, if I'm honest. Hey, it's Brian Maher with you on the big ride home. And this Friday isn't when we're going to give away the money. You see, Dan, it happens to the best of us. It's the following Friday, the 11th of September, €305,000 in the cash machine. And I'll give you details how to win it. Coming up. Yeah. As we do get you home with Jason Derulo, Want to Want Me on the way after Robin Essence. Show me love.

Silky, just where you are on Dublin's 98 FM with Brian Moore. Great to have you with me. As we get you home, Hannah Lang, Good Love, coming up. Now though, it's Gwen Stefani. What you waiting for on 98 FM?

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0: Good love from Hannah Lang on 98 FM on the Big Ride Home. And it's Brian Marr with you. 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
0: 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Cash Machine randomly picks out a number. 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
0: All right, at the moment, the M50 northbound has delays between Tallaght and Red Cow. Traffic on the N7 is slow eastbound between Kingswood and the M50. There's queues in Fairview, outbound at Edges Corner to Malahide Road and Kylemore Road has congestion from Nace Road to Kylemore Park, while Merrion Road southbound is congested from Merrion Gates to Trimleston Avenue. While finally, Old Cabot Road onto Navan Road has delays between Hannon's Corner and Neffin Road Junction. It's 5:27 with your 98 FM news update. Here's Daniel.
2: Cheers, Brian. SIP2 will consult with other public sector unions after its members voted overwhelmingly to back industrial action, including strikes. 98% voted in favour in a dispute over pay following the expiry of the previous public sector agreement.

0: Adoption. The Galway SPCA says that workers spotted the cats when they were clearing the set after filming had wrapped. There was no sign of a mother cat, so Brooklyn, Manhattan, Brooks and Staten were collected and handed to the rescue centre. Galway SPCA is taking applications to adopt the kittens on its website. And now Steve-O's here from 98FM Sport.
1: Lionel Messi has confirmed his retirement from international football. The Inter Miami striker made 207 appearances for Argentina, scoring 125 goals. He led them to a World Cup success in 2022, while also winning two Copa Americas. Bradley Barcola has joined Liverpool in a deal worth up to €143 million. And tonight, Aston Villa will look to bounce back from their opening day thrashing in the Premier League against Brighton as they take on the champions Arsenal at Villa Park from 8 o'clock. 98 FM.

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1: What you need to do is be thankful for the life you got, you know what I'm saying? Stop looking at what you ain't got. Start being thankful for what you do got.

0: T.I. with Rihanna on 98FM on the Big Ride Home with Brian Maher. Diving into some old school there. Sampling Dragoste Dante by Ozone. Right. If you're looking for more old school, well, we've got you covered as well. 98FM Old School streaming on the Go Loud app, as is 98FM Dance, and a whole lot of great podcasts too, including the all-day Big Breakfast with Rebecca and Brendan. And speaking of which, they got a brand new Who's Laughing Now. Who could it be? We'll delve into it in a few. And if you're looking for love, we'll play Karen Ramirez next.
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Hey, it's Brian Murray getting you home here on The Big Ride Home. Rebecca and Brendan, they wake us every morning at 7 a.m. on The Big Breakfast. And I knew it happened. It happened last week. They got a right answer for Who's Laughing Now. And it was Adele Lynch from Bewitched. And when you hear it, you're like, of course it was Adele. So obvious now. Wasn't at all obvious to me while it was happening. But still, well done to Anne-Marie. She won last week. But no messing around. Straight away, brand new Who's Laughing Now. This is it. Jesus. Again? All right. My first initial thought, Meryl Streep. Incorrect. That's been guessed already. What about Kathleen Turner? Oh, yeah. Don't be too familiar with Kathleen Turner's laugh, but it was guessed and it was incorrect then. Siobhan McSweeney, that is a good guess. You know, Traders is back. She was on the show last week too. But no, and Claudia Winkleman was guessed today. So all the incorrect guesses up on 98fm.com/laugh. Jeez. Who could that be? It's pretty distinct, actually. Text LAUGH and your details to 0877 98 98 98. They play just after 7 a.m. tomorrow morning. And if you want to play, let us know. Text LAUGH now. As we get you home with Moose Tea. Horny, horny.

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0: Terranure Road East at the moment, still congested from Rackard to Terranure Cross. N7 is slow between Newlands Cross and the M50. And going northbound on the M50, there's delays between Ballymount and the Red Cow. Queues in Fairview, currently outbound from Edges Corner to Malahide Road Junction. Navan Road has delays and approaching Neffin Road. And traffic on Drumcondra Road and Swords Road solid between St. Pat's and Collins Avenue. While finally, traffic on Chapel is a bypass solid too between the Ballyfermosip and Palmerstown Lights.
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9: At 6, I'm Daniel Pitcher. Public service workers at one of the country's largest unions have voted overwhelmingly in favour of industrial action up to and including strike action. 98% of SIP2 members who voted were in favour of it. The union says it's over the government's failure to make serious proposals after the previous public sector pay agreement expired in June. It's accused ministers of sitting on their hands since then, and SIP2 will now engage with other unions to decide how to move forward. A man remains on life support following a violent confrontation involving a number of people on the south side over the weekend. A 22-year-old man has appeared in court charged with violent disorder in connection with that incident, as 98FM's Lindsay Dolan reports.
10: Augustine Rostas, with addresses at Convent Place, Hatch Street Lower and Kevin Street in Dublin 2, appeared before Dublin District Court without legal representation. That's because solicitors have withdrawn their services at District Court legal aid cases as part of ongoing industrial action over payment reform. The 22-year-old is charged with violent disorder following Saturday's confrontation at an abandoned premises in Sandyford. The court heard CCTV showed a number of men involved in a sustained fight in which poles, sticks and shovels were used. Three men were hospitalised and one remains on life support after suffering what Gardaí described as catastrophic injuries. Mr. Rostas was granted bail with conditions, including staying away from Beaumont Hospital and having no contact with witnesses. He remains in custody pending a €1,000 lodgement and an address check and is due back in court on Friday.
9: A former governor of Mountjoy Prison doesn't think penalising parents over the children's criminal actions would be useful. John Lonergan was responding to calls by a group of Fianna Fáil TDs for the imposition of penalties on parents for children engaged in criminality and antisocial behaviour. But the former Mountjoy governor says most parents act responsibly and some are powerless to control their children.
11: What can a parent do with a 17-year-old, 6'3" boy who refuses to cooperate with them, who refuses to carry out their instructions, who won't do what the parents instruct him? What can they actually do to ensure that he doesn't get involved in criminal activity, for example? And in my view, there's very little the parents can do.
9: Residents at Dolphin House in Dublin 8 say that they're fed up with waiting for the regeneration of the complex. 100 new and refurbished homes were delivered in 2018, but residents say some have since suffered serious leaks and other defects. Little progress has been made on redeveloping the remaining older blocks in the 8 years since. Dublin City Council says the next phase is due to go to tender in October. This resident's home has been destroyed. She had to take up carpets due to leaks.
12: Oh yeah, I had to take it up because it was starting to smell, and it was soaking wet, like over the water coming in. The water is coming through the bathroom walls as well, like it's all yellow stains as well, and yeah. When the kids' rooms, it's leaking as well. The roof is leaking as well through the bedroom.
9: And contestants from all over the country have entered Slane Castle for season 2 of The Traitors Ireland. The initial traitors are revealed in the opening episode last night, while a fourth is to be picked tonight. The 23 participants will be battling it out to win €50,000, and clinical psychotherapist Stephanie Regan says ordinary behaviours can be suspicious in the intense environment.
13: Going in with the strategy, it is important to think out how you're going to be. It's not about can you pick up the liars or can you pick them out. It really is about being careful that you hold your own view a little bit and don't get carried along with everything, because that's really what the game is. Once you believe something about someone, ordinary behaviour and ordinary things look really meaningful.
9: And now you're up to date on 98.
14: It makes me free. 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
15: 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Ach, es few irach die Januf.
14: Okay, bani mit Trilas.
15: Dinnen vo Paul docher doch loin to the forste. Dietoch gmach tunker eg andul nicotine a nord, a gulla, agas a numer a hoko. Is mo shans gagashi at the back agas iad nis shinne freshen. Mar shin taring an all rhein. 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
16: Good evening, I'm Stephen Doyle. Lionel Messi has confirmed his retirement from international football. The Inter Miami striker made 207 appearances for Argentina, scoring 125 goals. He led them to a World Cup success in 2022, while also winning two Copa Americas. Bradley Barcola has joined Liverpool in a deal worth up to €143 million. And tonight, Aston Villa will look to bounce back from their opening day thrashing in the Premier League against Brighton as they take on the champions Arsenal at Villa Park from 8 o'clock. 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
9: Mostly dry, but there will be cloudy intervals and possibility of some showers at lows of 13 degrees.
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0: A guaranteed winner for €305,000 for our next cash machine. And fingers crossed you are that person who wins the details. How to get it on the way. Yeah. As we get you home here on The Big Ride Home with Elton and Brittany, hold me closer right after Benny Benassi. Here's Satisfaction. Double.

Pull me closer. Elton and Brittany. It's a big ride home with Brian Mike, getting you home. And we got Calvin and Jazzy Satisfy on the way for you. Kendrick and SZA 2, All the Stars. What a tune. Right after Adamski and Seals.

0: Calvin Harris and Jazzy. It's Satisfying. 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You're on the Big Ride Home with Brian Maher.
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0: Oh my God, can you believe tomorrow is the 1st of September? Into autumn we go. And to celebrate of such... Are we celebrating the start of autumn? Anyway, well, €305,000. 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Cash Machine randomly picks out an entry. We call it back. And then you must answer within 5 rings. 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
0: The M50 currently northbound is very slow, approaching a crash effect in the left lane after the Ballymun junction. Knockmaroon Hill is slow between Chapeliz and Main Street and Knockmaroon Gates. There's queues either side of Ranelagh Road between the Triangle and Marlborough Junction. Navan Road outbound, that has delays from Neffin Road Junction to Baggett Road Junction. And the Drumcondra Road and Swords Road currently solid between St. Pat's and Collins Avenue. Collins Avenue itself then has queues before Bowman Road and Swords Road. And finally, traffic on the Chapeliz bypass, as always, is solid from Ballyfermot Sip to the Palmerstown Lights. And that is your traffic on 98FM.

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1: Someone said something to me the other day about the World Cup this summer, and I was like, I completely forgot about that. Can you believe it? Thankfully, we didn't forget about Shakira and Burner Boy on Dublin's 90 FM on the big ride home here with Brian Maher. 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
0: it up. All right, TV tonight. First up, Millionaire Hot Seat returns for a new season on ITV at 7:30. Basically, Who Wants to Be a Millionaire? With the pressure turned all the way up, with six contestants, a much faster format, and not nearly enough time to sit there doubting your answer. On Channel 4 at 8, Fred Cyriex has landed himself a fairly handy gig with Fred's Ultimate Hotels. He's travelling the world, checking in on some of the most luxurious hotels, but he's not just staying there, he's actually going to be running the place as a general manager.
2: Fly.
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0: Well, doesn't this just look lovely? At 9 p.m. on Sky Arts, it's Tea with Judi Dench. She sits down at home with her close friend Ian McKellen as they look back on her and his extraordinary career, everything from Shakespeare and stage fright to James Bond worldwide fame. And apparently they even watch a clip of Cats, prompting Judi to say, "Oh, I was frightful in that film."
5: No, I was going to ask you.
6: Come on, Jude, let's hear it. I had admired you from afar, but we never met, I don't think.
5: Oh, I'd like to go back and do all that again.
0: And finally, I'll be honest, I completely forgot the Traitors Ireland was back last night, so I'm not sure whether I'll go back and watch the first episode or just jump straight into tonight's. But it continues on RTÉ1 at 9:35 with the first major twist of the series in store for both the Faithfuls and Traitors.
7: Do you think they recruited a new traitor last night?
8: I don't know. Well, remember she said that something else was going to happen. So
7: what did she say? Because I think what she said was, she said, I've picked my traitors, or have I, or something, for now.
8: It's not over or something.
0: There you go, Millionaires, Luxury Hotels, Tea with Judi Dench, and a castle full of people lying to each other. What's not to love? It's my ones to watch on 98 FM.

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0: Still remains slow on the M50 going northbound following a crash earlier in the left lane at the Ballymun Junction. Knockmaroon Hill is slow before Chapelizza Main Street and Knockmaroon Gates. The Chapelizza bypass inbound solid from Ballyfermasip to Palmerstown Lights and Collins Avenue has queues before Beaumont Road and Swords Road Junction. Navan Road has delays from Neffin Road to Bagger Road Junction, and finally queues either side of Ranelagh Road between the Triangle and Marlborough Road Junction. And that is your traffic on 98FM.
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8: 98. At 7, I'm Daniel Pitcher. A man remains on life support following a violent confrontation involving a number of people on the south side at the weekend. A 22-year-old man has appeared in court charged with violent disorder in connection with the incident. 98FM's Lindsay Dolan reports.
9: Augustine Rostas, with addresses at Convent Place, Hatch Street Lower and Kevin Street in Dublin 2, appeared before Dublin District Court without legal representation. That's because solicitors have withdrawn their services at District Court legal aid cases as part of ongoing industrial action over payment reforms. The 22-year-old is charged with violent disorder following Saturday's confrontation at an abandoned premises in Sandyford. The court heard CCTV showed a number of men involved in a sustained fight in which poles, sticks and shovels were used. Three men were hospitalised and one remains on life support after suffering what Gardaí described as catastrophic injuries. Mr. Rostas was granted bail with conditions, including staying away from Beaumont Hospital and having no contact with witnesses. He remains in custody pending a €1,000 lodgement and an address check, and is due back in court on Friday.
8: A former governor of Mountjoy Prison doesn't think penalising parents over their children's criminal actions would be useful. John Lonergan was responding to calls by a group of Fianna Fáil TDs for the imposition of penalties on parents of children engaged with criminality and antisocial behaviour. But the former Mountjoy governor says most parents act responsibly and some are powerless to control their children.
10: What can a parent do with a 17-year-old? 6'3" boy who refuses to cooperate with them, who refuses to carry out their instructions, who won't do what the parents instruct him. What can they actually do to ensure that he doesn't get involved in criminal activity, for example?
8: Problems at Dublin's Dolphin House are highlighting wider difficulties with social housing regeneration projects. Residents there have faced years of delays, while some newer homes have been affected by flooding, mould and cracks. The Irish Planning Institute says estate regeneration is particularly complex because it involves existing communities and a range of different agencies. CEO Sean O'Leary says the lack of one body responsible for delivering everything can make projects more difficult to coordinate.
11: I think one of the issues is how we talk about regeneration is slightly confusing. So a lot of government policy talks about city and town centre regeneration. What we're talking about here is estate regeneration. You're dealing with communities that are in place. You're not dealing with kind of vacant or underused sites in town centres. That's probably the first thing that makes this more difficult.
8: Regulated e-cigarettes dispensed at pharmacies could help smokers quit in the future, according to Fianna Fáil's health spokesperson. It follows a recent study which suggests that nicotine vapes could be a more effective alternative to traditional replacement methods. The group study, which analysed 80 clinical trials, described vapes as a proven and viable option for people wanting to quit cigarettes. TD Martin Daly, who is also a GP, says there could be an opportunity to regulate vapes as a form of replacement therapy.
12: You could still have a situation where regulated e-cigarettes could be used in replacement therapy, just like patches and inhale mists and chewing gum. Doesn't always have to be to a GP service. It may well be through the local pharmacy. But I do think we need to look at a model where it's not abused.
8: And the second episode of The Traitors Ireland airs tonight. 23 contestants have entered Slane Castle with the hopes of winning €50,000. Some participants have been lying about their occupations to avoid suspicion. Clinical psychotherapist Stephanie Regan says the reality TV show can be a mind game.
13: Traitors, or somebody will try and plant a suspicion about somebody and say something kind of that helps somebody else to make a point, so that this cascade of sort of information builds up around somebody. There's a lot of little bits going on, but for night one, I thought the people were really good. I really liked them.
8: And now you're up to date on 98.
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15: Good evening, I'm David Seagrave. Lionel Messi says he has nothing left to give as he announces his retirement from international football. He lifted the 2022 World Cup title across his 207 games for Argentina, also winning the Copa America in 2021 and 2024. Messi says the decision to retire hurts him deeply. His last game for his country was the World Cup final, where they lost 1-0 to Spain. Cody Gakpo appears to be staying at Liverpool after a deal to sign for Manchester City fell through. The Athletic reports that a deal worth up to €93 million was rejected by the Reds. They'd been prepared to sell if they could find a replacement for Gakpo. Galway native Killian Tollett has signed for Italian side Bologna. The 18-year-old graduated from Galway United's academy before joining Athlone Town on a loan deal. The tribesmen have confirmed he'll join the Serie A side for an undisclosed six-figure fee. Aston Villa will be hoping to bounce back in their opening day defeat to Brighton this evening. Unai Emery's side take on title holders Arsenal from 8 o'clock. Leon Goretzka and Nicholas Jackson could make their debut for the Villans tonight, while Ezri Konsa could line out for the Gunners for the first time since leaving Villa Park for the Emirates. Manager Mikel Arteta believes he'll have no problem facing off against his former side.
16: No, well, if I see something different on the player, maybe I question that. The way I see Nesri since day one, knowing his personality really well that I know, with all the feedback that I got from all the people that has worked with him, that's nothing that concerns me there.
15: Aryna Sabalenka has gotten her women's singles title defence off to a good start at the US Open. She overcame Colombia's Camila Osorio in straight sets at Flushing Meadows. Men's champion Carlos Alcaraz is now in action at Arthur Ashe Stadium, facing off against Russian player Roman Safiulin. It's his first time back on the court in 4 months, having missed both Wimbledon and the French Open due to injury, and he trails 2-1 in the opening set. And LIV Golf may file for bankruptcy next week, according to reports. The Financial Times says the league had been in negotiations with a private capital firm, however, a lack of future commitment from players has made securing future funding more difficult. To access 3 free Off the Ball podcasts a month, download the Go Loud app now.
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8: Mostly dry this evening and into tonight. There will be cloudy intervals and the possibility of some showers. Lows of 13 degrees.
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17: It gets emptied, as it was by Eve on Friday at €200,000, and then it gets refilled. This time with even more money, €305,000. The next time we give away money, that's exactly what you could be winning. All the details on how to enter on the way. Yeah. I'm Andy Preston. Great to be here with you. New from Hugh Gallen, Salto is Jamaican. It's on the way, but now C&C Music Factory.
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0: Imagine Stuart Price, almost 20 years since Confessions on the Dance Floor. First, you've gone and done it again, and you got Madge and Kylie together. It's a dream. Feels like a dream, but it's actually a reality. I know I'm overcooking this, aren't I? But I'm very excited. Madonna and Kylie, Love Sensation, Dublin's 98 FM. I'm Andy Preston. So I was speaking to somebody at Electric Picnic there yesterday. I said, how's it going for you? Is it good? And three words he typed back to me, hell on earth. Now, he's really way too young to be thinking that way. And then I saw the photographs and the videos and everything, and I thought, yeah, I don't really fancy that. In contrast to all that, I did see a video and some photos then of Festival Republic main man, Melvin Benn. Perfectly manicured nails, hair, and a pressed white shirt. He was obviously staying out of all the madness after the weekend, and I had this image of him taking off in a helicopter with a big bag of money afterwards, laughing, ho, ho, ho, in that British aristocratic accent of his. But I'm just imagining that. Anyway, you don't care. You were there. You had a brilliant weekend, didn't you? Please tell me it wasn't hell on earth for you. I've Christina Aguilera on the way.
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1: It's what we call Dublin's best music mix. And we just happen to give away a lot of cash as well. And the next time we give away cash, it'll be €305,000. I was in studio here on Friday while all this was going on.
3: I cannot believe it.
4: Okay, well, we might be about to find out what Eve and Derry is going to do with her cash machine winnings. How much is in there right now, Eve?
3: Oh, God, hold on. I'm panicking. It's €200,000.
4: Is correct, Eve. Congratulations.
3: Oh, my God.

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1: Did she say she broke a mirror yesterday? I think she did. I did hear her say, oh my God, a few times as well. So I take it that she was excited and has probably started spending the €200,000 already. 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The cash machine randomly picks a number. Barry Dunn makes the call here on 98fm. Answer within five rings. Tell us the prize amount and the cash is yours. €305,000 will go next time we give away money. 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

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It's been great covering for Brian on the big ride home for the last week, but here I am, back in my own slot, and it's nice to be here. You know, I once took a girl on a date once to an S Club 7 gig, and she thought I was trying to impress her by bringing her to the gig. I said, no, I'm actually a fan. That didn't go down well because I didn't get any more dates after that. And yes, I am still a fan. S Club 7, Don't Stop Moving. Love it. 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

0: Ariana Grande, Iggy Azalea, Problem at Dublin's 98 FM. Jeez, they really get all the good prizes on 98 FM's Big Breakfast, don't they? That laugh, for instance, is worth a €500 flight voucher. Guesses so far, Claudie Winkleman and Jennifer Saunders. Neither of those. What do you think? Text laugh with your name and location to 087-798-9898 for your chance to play in the morning. And then on Matchy Matchy, they've got a pair of Stanley water bottles. You can play every morning just after 8 o'clock. 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
3: Lines of Inquiry with me, John Sweetman, is coming to the stage for the first time ever. 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
7: Good evening, I'm Lindsay Dolan. The number of people known to have died in deadly floods in Nepal and Tibet has reached 955. Nearly 4,000 people are still unaccounted for after last Wednesday's massive flash floods. Reporter with the London Independent, Alicia Rahama-Sarkar, says rescue teams are now trying to reach hundreds of trapped workers.
8: One of the main focus of the search and rescue operation right now has shifted to finding labourers and workers who are trapped inside hydropower tunnels across 12 tunnels in the Rasuwa and Nuwakot districts along the riverbanks in northern Nepal.
7: A man in his 30s has been arrested after €1.2 million worth of cocaine was seized at Cork Airport. The man was stopped by revenue officers after arriving on a flight from Portugal earlier today. Jamie O'Hara reports.
9: Around 12 kilos of cocaine was discovered concealed in the baggage of a passenger who arrived on a flight from Faro today. A man in his 30s was arrested and is currently being detained at a Garda station where he can be held for 24 hours with the option of a further 24-hour extension. Revenue says the seizure is as a result of routine profiling and is part of their ongoing operation targeting organised crime groups and the importation, sale and supply of illegal drugs.
7: Detectives have been given more time to question a 16-year-old boy on suspicion of murdering a man in County Tyrone and trying to kill his 8-year-old daughter. The body of the 61-year-old was found next to the seriously injured child at a house in Dungannon on Saturday morning. She's now in a stable condition in hospital. Dolly Parton has been laid to rest following a private family funeral. The country music star was buried alongside her late husband, Carl Dean, at Woodlawn Memorial Park in Tennessee. The Jolene and 9 to 5 singer died aged 80 last week following a brief battle with cancer. And the second episode of The Traitors Ireland airs tonight. 23 contestants entered Slane Castle in hopes of winning €50,000. Clinical psychotherapist Stephanie Regan said the reality TV show can be a mind game.
10: Traitors are... somebody will try and plant a suspicion about somebody and say something kind of that helps somebody else to make a point so that this cascade of sort of information builds up around somebody. There's a lot of little bits going on, but for night one, I thought the people were really good. I really liked them.
7: That's it for now. More in an hour.
11: Look, I'm not going to tell you I found the one in a week. 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
12: Good evening, I'm David Seagrave. It's just kicked off in this evening's only Premier League game between Aston Villa and Arsenal. Unai Emery has handed debuts to two new signings in Zion Suzuki and Nicholas Jackson, while Ezri Konsa, who recently left the Villans for the Gunners, has been named on the bench by Mikel Arteta. Lionel Messi says he has nothing left to give as he announced his retirement from international football. He lifted the 2022 World Cup title across his 207 games for Argentina, also winning the Copa America in 2021 and 2024. Messi says the decision to retire hurts him deeply, and his last game for his country was the 2026 World Cup final, where they lost 1-0 to Spain. Tottenham striker Richarlison has suggested he won't be rejoining his former club Everton. He'd been linked with a move to the Toffees, with Spurs boss Roberto De Zerbi confirming he had requested to leave the club. In a statement, Richarlison claimed, "My intention was to return to the place where I was very happy." However, he now says he has a contract with a North London side and will be at the club's disposal. Galway native Killian Tollett has signed for Italian side Bologna. The 18-year-old graduated from Galway United's academy before joining Athlone Town on a loan deal. The tribesmen have now confirmed he'll join the Serie A side for an undisclosed six-figure fee. In tennis, Aryna Sabalenka has gotten her women's singles title defence off to a good start at the US Open. She overcame Colombia's Camila Osorio in straight sets at Flushing Meadows. Meanwhile, men's champion Carlos Alcaraz has taken the opening set in his return to the court. It's his first time in action in 4 months as he takes on Russia's Roman Safiulin. He had missed both Wimbledon and the French Open due to injury. And LIV Golf may file for bankruptcy next week, according to reports. The future of the rival tour to the PGA had been in doubt following the withdrawal of funding from Saudi Arabia's public investment fund. According to the Financial Times, the league had been in negotiations with a private capital firm. However, a lack of future commitment from players has made securing funding more difficult. To hear live commentary in the League of Ireland every Friday, download the Go Loud app now.
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7: Tonight will be generally dry with a mixture of cloud and clear spells and perhaps the odd shower. Lows of 10 to 13 degrees.
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0: Flushing Meadows. The late Enid Blyton would surely approve. And she'd also approve a €305,000 loaded in 98FM's Cash Machine. And we are giving it away soon. Details on how to enter coming. Yeah! Neo is in there as well with Miss Independent, but now it's Superman Lovers from back in the day. Starlight.

IDGAF is the title of the Dua Lipa song, and I'm sitting here trying to work out what does that mean. I'd probably work it out a lot quicker if this was a podcast and not a radio show. May the divide always exist, I say. Dua Lipa, Dublin's 98 FM.

0: signed to Positiva Records, Hopes Are High for Culture. And delivering so far, that's Trapped at Dublin's 98 FM. Nicky Lee and the Magician, I Follow Rivers on the way. This is an interesting thing. And researchers at Southern Illinois University Carbondale have been working hard and have found a way to turn all plastic bottles into a snack that you can actually eat called U-Bites. So what they did was they broke down microbes found in the bottles and mixed them with leftover plant stalks, leaves, and other biomass as well. A lot of work went into this. So that mixture is led to a specifically programmed yeast before a 3D printer extrudes the finished treat, which the scientists have called U-Bites. Professor Lahan Yukiniet is behind this, and he explained the thinking behind the project. He said, we were trying to develop technologies for plastic upcycling to make more valuable products. And we thought, why not focus on making food? Because plastic is carbon and food is carbon. Good work, I say. Now, I'm so boring that I find this far more exciting than the resurrection of Jesus and the potential comeback of his party trick of turning water into wine.
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2: Aaron knew egg the script. First, she'd inspired us Oasis. So, who she could be on Kjolkaram egg Oasis on Fleeing Shkatcha? And the three she had on Aaron's Shutteration gig. So, hey, the crowd was singing Wonderwall. And the crowd was singing Wonderwall. V Lunasa to album New Acute, The User's Guide to Being Human Amok. August Krohig Sheed Gyarskanan, Air Fan to album Freshen. Spralum script, Tommy Fosen Raw, Le The Man Who Can't Be Moved, August We Cry, Kunan Irna Raw. 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

So our own Luke Thomas got to catch up with Gorgon City recently, and they explained to him via video on our Instagram how they made this tune. 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

0: Clementine Douglas with Calvin Harris had one of summer 2025's biggest tunes with Blessed. Now she's aiming to get us through the winter months. I can't quite believe we're closing in on that. 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
0: 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The cash machine will randomly pick a number, and Barry Dunn could be calling you here on 98FM. Answer within five rings, tell us the prize amount, and the cash is yours. €305,000 will go on September 11th. You've got a bit of time to enter, but don't hang around, I say. Text cash to 57557. That's 57557.
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You know, I enjoyed listening to Barry covering for me yesterday on 19FM's Old School Sunday. Not just because it didn't mean I had to get up early yesterday morning. He's just a class act, isn't he? Enjoying hearing Handbag House Like M People, One Night in Heaven and some cool R&B from Aaliyah, Try Again at Dublin's 98FM.

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0: A very good night from the newsroom. I'm Lindsay Dolan. The number of people known to have died in deadly floods in Nepal and Tibet has reached 955. Almost 4,000 people are still unaccounted for after last Wednesday's massive flash floods. Reporter with the London Independent, Alicia Rahama Sarkar, said rescue teams are now trying to reach hundreds of trapped workers.
1: One of the main focus of the search and rescue operation right now has shifted to finding labourers and workers who are trapped inside hydropower tunnels across 12 tunnels in the Rasuwa and Nuwakot districts along the riverbanks in northern Nepal.
0: The vast majority of public service workers in SIPTU have voted in favour of industrial action over pay. The union said the government has failed to put forward a serious proposal for a new public service pay agreement. SIPTU says workers are being overlooked while other sectors receive significant financial support. It'll now discuss the next steps with other unions while FIRSA prepares to announce the result of its own strike ballot tomorrow. An emergency response payment scheme has been announced for households impacted by recent floods in County Kerry. The Department of Social Protection says the payment will assist in minimising hardship by providing financial support to people whose homes were damaged due to the recent severe weather conditions. Killarney Councillor Neil Kelleher is welcoming the incentive.
2: The reaction on the ground by the Department of Social Protection has been fantastic. They rang us as elected members the following morning that they were on the ground, and I very much welcome the fact that the department has confirmed this now for the people who've been affected by the flash floods that we had last week.
0: Dolly Parton has been laid to rest following a private family funeral. The country music star was buried alongside her late husband, Carl Dean, at Woodlawn Memorial Park in Tennessee. The Jolene and 9 to 5 singer died aged 80 last week, following a brief battle with cancer. And a member of the public was surprised to find a 3-foot-long snake at a compost heap in Blanchardstown in Dublin today. Kildare Wildlife Rescue was alerted to the North American corn snake, and even though they usually only deal with wildlife natives to Ireland, it was able to help rescue the reptile. The corn snake, which is harmless to humans, has been given a health check before being fostered. That's it for now. More in an hour.
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5: Good evening, I'm David Seagrave. It's all square in this evening's only Premier League game between Aston Villa and Arsenal. The champions are hoping to make it back-to-back wins, while Ezri Konsa could also make his debut for the Gunners in the second half, having been named on the bench against his former side. Lionel Messi says he has nothing left to give as he announced his retirement from international football. He lifted the 2022 World Cup title across his 207 games for Argentina, also winning the Copa America in 2021 and 2024. Messi says the decision to retire hurts him deeply. His last game for his country was the 2026 World Cup final, where they lost 1-0 to Spain. Tottenham striker Richarlison has suggested he won't be rejoining his former club Everton. He had been linked with a move to the Toffees, with Spurs boss Roberto De Zerbi confirming he had requested to leave the club. In a statement, Richarlison claimed, "My intention was to return to the place where I was very happy." However, he now says he has a contract with the North London side and will be at the club's disposal. Galway native Killian Tollett has signed for Italian side Bologna. The 18-year-old graduated from Galway United's academy before joining Athlone Town on a loan deal. The tribesmen have confirmed he'll join the Serie A side for an undisclosed six-figure fee. In tennis, Aryna Sabalenka has gotten her women's singles title defence off to a good start at the US Open. She overcame Colombia's Camila Osorio in straight sets at Flushing Meadows. Men's champion Carlos Alcaraz is just 2 games away from a place in the second round. Meanwhile, it's his first time in action in 4 months as he takes on Russia's Roman Safulin. He had missed both Wimbledon and the French Open due to injury. And in golf, Liv may file for bankruptcy next week, according to some reports. The future of the rival tour to the PGA had been in doubt following the withdrawal of funding from Saudi Arabia's public investment fund. According to the Financial Times, the league had been in negotiations with a private capital firm. However, a lack of future commitment from players has made securing funding more difficult. To hear live commentary from the League of Ireland every Friday, download the Go Loud app now.
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0: Tonight will be generally dry with a mixture of cloud and clear spells and perhaps the odd shower. Lows of 10 to 13 degrees.
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6: You know, whatever is inside there, it's life-changing. We're not talking about a couple of grand here, and certainly this time around, it's a lot more than that. €305,000 is what we will give away next time we give away money. And I've got the details on how to enter the competition on the way. Yeah! I've also got Sigma, Nobody to Love in there. Mario, Let Me Love You from a few years back. And Avicii, Aloe Black, Wake Me Up.
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Seat Map, Nobody's Love, Dublin's 98 FM. I've something sad to get into in a few minutes from now. I don't know if I should, but it has to be mentioned. And I will. I know you'll be there for me as well. Jojo, Leave, Get Out at Dublin's 98 FM.

0: It's only just over a week. I'm enjoying playing it. They're well used to each other. Sonny Federa, Becky Hill, and Say Something at Dublin's 98 FM. I really was floored today when I saw on Alan Clark's Insta that his beloved dog, Cookie, passed away at the age of 16. A good innings for a dog, you would say, of course. But why are dogs' lives so short? Human lives are short. For dogs, unfortunately, it's even shorter. And if you've ever been through the loss of a dog, you'll know exactly how Alan is feeling tonight. And the support that he's had for Cookie over the years, because he was always posting stuff about her on Instagram and would always say people to ask after her rather than him whenever he met them. How's Cookie doing? And you know, I was the same when I met him for the first time last year when he came in for an interview. First thing I said to him, how's Cookie doing? Because I knew that she was poorly at that stage. And it was inevitable, I suppose, at the age that she got to. But she got another year. It was just over a year ago that I met him for the first time. And she survived up until today. But I'm sure you're feeling it if you're a dog lover like me. And if you've got one at home, if you're lucky enough to have it at home, cuddle it a bit tighter tonight. Give it something out of the tree cupboard. It's not going to kill it. And it's a nice evening out there as well. Put the lead on. Dogs' needs are simple. As Ricky Gervais once put it, all they want is to be fed and loved. And that's so true. R.I.P. Cookie.
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1: I was sitting here with Barry Dunn on Friday afternoon when he called up Eve from Derry, who won €200,000, and the two of us are sitting there, what's she saying? 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The Cash Machine will randomly pick a number, and it could be you were calling during Barry Dunn on 98FM. Answer within five rings, tell us the prize amount, and the cash is yours, €305,000. One of our biggest ever. 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

2006 was one of the leaner years for dance music in the noughties, but it did have that from Fede LeGrand. The noughties also have these guys as well, who were supposed to be reuniting. Haven't heard anything else, but if they did, I'd go to the show. Mystique, Scandalous at

That luxury and brand old body on Dublin's 98FM. I'm Andy Preston. Before I go at 10 tonight, I'm going to play one of my favourite songs of the moment. In fact, it actually is my favourite song of the moment. Peggy Goo and Iris Starr, Wallman. This recently celebrated 30 years. Can you believe? All of you're not alone at Dublin's 98FM.

0: Will you be here? 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We welcome back to 98FM, Catherine McKiernan, here after 10 with Hugh Gall and Sia and Sean Paul on the way.
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4: 98. A very good night from the newsroom. I'm Lindsay Dolan. There's fresh fears for jobs at PayPal's Irish operation, with Sinn Féin's TD Rory O'Murcu saying he's been told 164 roles are at risk. He said the cuts would affect almost 12% of the company's Irish workforce, with redundancies proposed for October following consultation with staff. PayPal announced a restructuring plan earlier this year to simplify its global operations, later describing it as part of a multi-year transformation. The number of people known to have died in the deadly floods in Nepal and Tibet has reached over 900. Almost 4,000 people are still unaccounted for after last Wednesday's massive flash floods. Reporter with the London Independent, Alicia Rahama Sarkar, said the rescue teams are now trying to reach hundreds of trapped workers.
5: One of the main focus of the search and rescue operation right now has shifted to finding labourers and workers who are trapped inside hydropower tunnels across 12 tunnels in the Rasuwa and Nuwakot districts along the riverbanks in northern Nepal.
4: Tens of thousands of public sector workers could decide to strike over government sitting on its hands, according to their union. SIPTU announced the results of a ballot for industrial action today, with the vast majority of voting members in favour. SIPTU said it'll speak to other unions before it decides the next step, with FIRSA due to announce the result of its ballot tomorrow afternoon. Tensions between the US and Iran have escalated again following fresh exchanges of fire. Iran launched missiles at US bases in Jordan after American forces struck Iranian military targets on Larak Island in the Strait of Hormuz. President Donald Trump is warning there could now be a further US response.
6: They're a failed nation. They've got 350% inflation. They have no currency. They're not paying their soldiers. Their leaders are largely dead. Their navy is gone. Their air force is gone. Their surveillance equipment is almost entirely gone. That doesn't mean we won't smack them.
4: A two-day festival honoring Dolly Parton will be held in Nashville and London next year. The late singer's family have announced Dolly Fest will be staged across two consecutive weekends. The country music legend died last week at the age of 80. She's been laid to rest in a private funeral in Tennessee. That's it for now. We'll have more in an hour.
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8: Good evening, I'm David Seagrave. Arsenal have secured back-to-back wins as they defeated Aston Villa 1-0 at Villa Park in this evening's only Premier League game. Bukayo Saka's second half goal was enough for Mikel Arteta's side to move up to second in the table. It also stretches Villa's losing streak in competitive fixtures to 3. Joshua Kushner, the lead investor for Gianni Infantino's failed World Cup plan, has expressed his regret at becoming involved in the scheme. The venture capitalist has made his first public comments since the FIFA Forward Enterprise Consortium was reported to be in the works. The brother of Donald Trump's son-in-law says he didn't appreciate the political dynamics of global football. Lionel Messi has announced his international retirement at the age of 39. The forward led Argentina to this summer's World Cup final, where the defending champions lost to Spain. Messi says the recent death of his father convinced him it was the right time to go. He won the 2022 World Cup final and 2 Copa Americas in 21 years playing for his country. Tottenham striker Richarlison has suggested he won't be rejoining his former club Everton. He'd been linked with a move to the Toffees, with Spurs boss Roberto De Zerbi confirming he'd requested to leave the club. In a statement, Richarlison claimed, "My intention was to return to the place where I was happy." However, he now says he has a contract with the North London side and will be at the club's disposal. In tennis, Carlos Alcaraz has returned to the court in spectacular fashion at the US Open. The defending champion had spent 4 months sidelined through injury, missing both Wimbledon and the French Open. He's now kicked off his title defence with a straight sets win over Roman Safulin. Earlier on, women's title holder Aryna Sabalenka also got her tournament off to a good start. She overcame Colombia's Camila Osorio in straight sets at Flushing Meadows. And Charlie Smith has re-signed for the New Orleans Saints practice squad. The Mayo Bridge native was waived by the Black and Gold yesterday after they recruited former Minnesota Vikings and Las Vegas Raiders kicker Daniel Carson. The former County Down goalkeeper is now expected to remain at the Saints, with his international player pathway status giving the team an exemption on their roster. To hear live commentary in the League of Ireland every Friday, download the Go Loud app now.
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4: Tonight will be generally dry with a mixture of cloud and clear spells and perhaps the odd shower. Lows of 10 to 13 degrees.
9: Yeah! It's Catherine here playing the tunes this Monday night, kicking off this hour with Sia and Sean Paul.

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Sometimes you just need some blue in your life. Am I right? That is Fly By on 98FM. You're with me, Catherine, this Monday evening. I'm playing the tunes for the night, recovering from EP or getting ready for the back to school buzz. Maybe you're in the thick of it already. Well, I've got the tunes to sort you right out. Plus, we've got 305 grand to give away on the cash machine now. All the details coming right up. The Queen of Ireland, Jazzy's on the way with My People, but right now, some Aurora. This is Ordinary World on Dublin's 98FM.

0: Jazzy strikes again, this time with My People on Dublin's 98 FM. She has her headline show coming up Saturday, October 24th at the 3 Arena. Get your tickets quick. It'll be a sellout, I'm sure. Right, let's get you some life-changing cash so you can buy tickets and such.
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Big tunes for your Monday night. Love that one from Noizu. It's Summer 91. Looking back. This is Dublin's 98 FM. I'm keeping the tunes rolling here. Catherine with you tonight, playing absolute crackers, if you don't mind me saying. I've got another M54 Ultra on the way. Some Lady Gaga too. But right now, let's do as the man says and drop the beat. This is Michael F. John. Perfect Gentleman on Dublin's 98.

Nothing like a bit of poker face of a Monday night. How's it going? Catherine here with you on Dublin's 98 FM. Hope I find you in great form this evening, that your week is off to a brilliant start. Last day of August today, September tomorrow, back to school, buzz in the air. Hope you're feeling good. Milky Mulgrave, just the way you are now.

0: I just think a bit like Becky Hill. Rita Ora can kind of do no wrong with the tunes. That is Let You Love Me on Dublin's 98 FM, and I'll have plenty more quality tunes on the way in the next hour. After the news at 11, I'll have some Pitbull, the brand new one from Shakira and Burna Boy, and some Bruno Mars up the sleeve too. Sure, I'm spoiling you, and rightly so. With September tomorrow, we got to do something to get through it. Chat to you after the news.
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5: 98. Very good night from the newsroom. I'm Lindsay Dolan. A 16-year-old boy has been charged with murder following the death of a man in Dungannon at the weekend. The teenager is also charged with 2 counts of attempted murder and making threats to kill. The charges relate to an incident in the Lisnahull Road area on Saturday. He's due before Omagh Magistrates Court tomorrow. There's fresh fears for jobs at PayPal's Irish operation, with Sinn Féin TD Rory O'Murricu saying he's been told 164 roles are at risk. The County Louth deputy said the cuts would affect almost 12% of the company's Irish workforce, with redundancies proposed for October following consultation with staff. He said it's devastating news.
6: We're talking about 164 positions between the Dublin office and those that are working remotely, an awful lot of whom would have previously worked out of the Dundalk facility, which had been closed a number of years ago. There's about 1,380 employees in the state, and so we're talking about 12% of its workforce is the proposal that's being put forward at the minute.
5: More than a quarter of doctors report they find it difficult to provide patients with the level of care they need. That's according to research published by the Irish Medical Council today, in which GPs report the greatest strain out of all other clinical groups. Health Minister Jennifer Carroll McNeill said better systems are needed to reduce the workload.
7: We want conditions to be good, and that's what I'm talking about using the whole workforce in a much more balanced way right across the week. That works for patients, it works for staff too. If you're shoving everything into a small period of time, it does increase the burden on a hospital. It doesn't balance things out over a whole week, and you need the senior decision-making support to be there right throughout the week to balance the risk, to balance the pressure.
5: And tensions between the US and Iran have escalated again following fresh exchanges of fire. Iran launched a missile at US bases in Jordan after American forces struck Iranian military targets on Larak Island in the Strait of Hormuz. President Donald Trump is warning there could now be a further US response.
8: They're a failed nation. They've got 350% inflation. They have no currency. They're not paying their soldiers. Their leaders are largely dead. Their navy is gone. Their air force is gone. Their surveillance equipment is almost entirely gone. That doesn't mean we won't smack them.
5: And a 2-day festival honouring Dolly Parton will be held in Nashville and London next year. The late singer's family have announced Dolly Fest will be staged across 2 consecutive weekends. The country music singer, who died last week at the age of 80, was laid to rest in a private funeral in Tennessee. And that's your news for now.
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10: Good evening, I'm David Seagrave. Arsenal have secured back-to-back wins as they defeated Aston Villa 1-0 at Villa Park in this evening's only Premier League game. Bukayo Saka's second half goal was enough for Mikel Arteta's side to move up to second in the table. It also stretches Villa's losing streak in competitive fixtures to 3. Joshua Kushner, the lead investor for Gianni Infantino's failed World Cup plan, has expressed his regret at becoming involved in the scheme. The venture capitalist has made his first public comments since the FIFA Forward Enterprise Consortium was reported to be in the works. The brother of Donald Trump's son-in-law says he didn't appreciate the political dynamics of global football. Lionel Messi has announced his international retirement at the age of 39. The forward led Argentina to this summer's World Cup final, where the defending champions lost to Spain. Messi says the recent death of his father convinced him it was the right time to go. He won the 2022 World Cup final and 2 Copa Americas in 21 years playing for his country. Tottenham striker Richarlison has suggested he won't be rejoining his former club Everton. He'd been linked with a move to the Toffees, with Spurs boss Roberto De Zerbi confirming he'd requested to leave the club. In a statement, Richarlison claimed, "My intention was to return to the place where I was happy." However, he now says he has a contract with the North London side and will be at the club's disposal. In tennis, Carlos Alcaraz has returned to the court in spectacular fashion at the US Open. The defending champion had spent 4 months sidelined through injury, missing both Wimbledon and the French Open. He's now kicked off his title defence with a straight sets win over Roman Safulin. Earlier on, women's title holder Aryna Sabalenka also got her tournament off to a good start. She overcame Colombia's Camila Osorio in straight sets at Flushing Meadows. And Charlie Smith has re-signed for the New Orleans Saints practice squad. The Mayo Bridge native was waived by the Black and Gold yesterday after they recruited former Minnesota Vikings and Las Vegas Raiders kicker Daniel Carson. The former County Down goalkeeper is now expected to remain at the Saints, with his international player pathway status giving the team an exemption on their roster. To hear live commentary in the League of Ireland every Friday, download the Go Loud app now.
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5: Tonight will be generally dry with a mixture of cloud and clear spells and perhaps the odd shower. Lows of 10 to 13 degrees.
0: Yeah! Right, let's get into the second hour of tunes. Kicking off this one with some Pitbull, Ari Glynn.
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11: It's Mr. 305 checking in for the remix. You know they had that 75 Street Brazil. Well, this year's gonna be called Caiocho. Que hola, Cata. Que hola, Omega. And this how we gonna do it.

Brand new music on 98 FM from Shakira and Burna Boy. Honestly, I cannot get enough of that at the moment. It's called Die Die. This is Dublin's 98 FM. Catherine here with you for your Monday night with the brand new tune from Madonna and Kylie Minogue on the way. Can't wait to play that one for you. But right now, some Bruno Mars. Let's get you something magic to get you through this Monday night.

Brand new music to 98 FM, and what a belter of a tune it is from the two queens of pop, hashtag dream collab, am I right? Of course I'm talking Madonna and Kylie Minogue. That tune was called Love Sensation. It's the After Hours mix. Absolutely love it. I cannot wait to play that more and more for you. Have we been waiting for that dream collab for like 30 years? I think so. Right, let's keep going with the music. Prosper and Clooney on the way right now, though. Ja Rule and Case. Whoop.

0: I don't think I'll ever tire of playing that tune for you on Dublin's 98 FM. It's Prasta and Clooney, Free Your Mind. I've got some absolute belters on the way from Enrique Iglesias and Khalees, Calvin Harris and Jazzy too. We are talking top shelf collabs. Keep it right here.
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2: Aaron Nuaig, the script. First, she'd inspired us Oasis. So, who's she going to be on Kjolkaram Ag Oasis on Fleeing Chicago? And a stream she'd on Aaron's Saturation gig. So, hey, the crowd was singing Wonderwall. And the crowd was singing Wonderwall. In all the world, we're beautiful. The V Luna said to album Nuaig Q, The User's Guide to Being Human, amok. August Crohig Sheed Gyarskan on her fan to album Freshen. It's Bralum script. Tell my folks in Raw, let the man who can't be moved, August we cry, Conan Irna Raw. 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

0: Rebecca and Brendan.
1: And come here, I'm giddy because season two of The Traitors Ireland kicked off last night.
2: Yes.
1: 23 new players arrived at Slane Castle for the ultimate game of deception. Brendan, did you get to watch it?
2: No, I didn't. Is 23 more than normal? It's
1: it feels... I thought it would be 24.
2: Yeah. Oh, really? Okay.
1: Yeah.
2: Sorry, no. And I also had to issue an apology.
1: Oh.
2: Because on this show last week, I said, because it is what was written down in front of me, that The Traitors was going to be on at 8:30.
1: Yes.
2: We then subsequently learned through a bit of detective work that the computer I was looking at the...
1: The laptop said the laptop.
2: Time is wrong.
1: Yeah.
2: So it is not on at 8:30. So I got to see up to the first ad break last night, but I was fighting sleep.
1: I understand.
2: Have to take to the bed.
1: Ah, no, listen, it's a huge commitment, especially on a Sunday evening. And listen, you can watch it the day after.
2: So tell me what happened.
1: Well, I'll tell you what happened.
2: Please.
1: Okay, spoiler alert, if you haven't seen it, you might have been at an Electro Picnic. But people were lying about their jobs straight out the camp.
2: Oh, really?
1: Oh, yeah. There's a fella called Dennis. He doesn't want anyone to know that he's a psychotherapist. So instead, he wore a huge red hat. As a distraction.
2: Oh, right. Okay. That's just going to make you more memorable, though.
1: Yeah,
2: no?
1: But it's a way for, I suppose, the viewers to go, that's your man, Dennis.
2: Right.
1: Yeah, yeah. It's an interesting psychological play,
2: isn't
1: it?
2: That's actually very clever, yeah.
1: There's a lady called Fanula. She told everyone she's a drama teacher when really she's an actress.
2: Oh, she's an actress.
1: Yes, they're not really worlds apart, let's be honest. And there's a car salesman called DJ, and he told the group that he actually worked in the parts department instead.
2: Why would you not just say he's a car salesman?
1: Now I'm getting a bit withered by the whole job thing.
2: Why would you lie about
1: that? I've watched too many seasons. It's just the same thing over and over. But three traitors were chosen by Siobhan at the round table. They changed the lighting, you'll be glad to hear.
2: I did think it looked dimmer.
1: Slightly dim.
2: Yeah, nice.
1: So Fanula is one of the traitors. She's 61. She's from Cork. Porrick K. There's two Porricks in the castle. He's 33. He's an assistant professor from Kildare. And there's also 27-year-old Carla, who is an early years educator from Dublin. It is mad when you start watching a new season of The Traitors because you're trying to get to know everybody in
2: There's
1: the first
2: too many
1: episode.
2: People.
1: And I kept being like, where's Paddy?
2: Yeah, I know what you mean. I know of your man, Porrick Kay, who's been chosen to be a traitor.
1: Yeah, he seems brilliant.
2: I think he's going to
1: be a great player. Now, the paranoia kicked in immediately. People were suspicious of a lady called Adele because she drank her whole glass of water at the round table.
2: Oh, stop it.
1: I'd say I get nervous and thirsty.
2: Yeah, you would. You'd have a dry mouth.
1: I'm dehydrated, Darren. Contestants also suspected that there could be a family connection. Obviously, last year, we had Paddy and Andrew in the castle who were father and son. Carla actually told everyone that she thinks Kaylee is Emma's daughter, and that didn't go down well because there's actually less than 10 years between them.
2: Oh.
1: You would be offended if someone said, oh, Rebecca, I think you're Brendan's mom.
2: Yeah.
1: You know what I mean?
2: Yeah. Emma looks familiar. I don't know her, but she looks familiar.
1: Emma's surname is Wigglesworth.
2: Yeah.
1: And Gavin James... Isn't his real name Wigglesworth?
2: Yeah, that's about it.
1: I'm pretty sure Emma's Gavin James'
2: sister.
1: Yeah,
2: no, she looks like someone I know, but I don't know her.
1: Yeah, I think so. Okay, they had a mission. It was kind of like a recreation of New Grange or Stonehenge.
2: Right. Yeah.
1: And everyone was trying to lift up the dolmen.

0: that caused a bit of tension.
1: Okay.
0: People are, oh, you're sacrificing yourself because you're a traitor, and you know, and yada yada. They actually had this kind of twist in the challenge that basically, if you were standing in the circle at the end before you pressed the big button and lit up the flames, you would have immunity from being murdered.
1: Okay.
0: But then there's a fella called Donal, and he kind of decided, oh, guys, let's all stand outside the circle.
1: Right.
0: So that means that everybody's up for murder.
1: Oh.
0: Yeah. I wonder how that's going to play out. I think that's going to cause some tension tonight.
1: Yeah.
0: Anyway, so basically, none of the 23 players are safe, technically.
1: Right.
0: Now, there was a twist at the end of the episode.
1: Yeah, because she said something about, I've picked my traitors for now.
0: Exactly. So the traitors, Fionnuala, Porrick, and Carla, they came face to face in the conclave. They were sussing each other out, you know, sizing each other up, going, oh, I didn't think it was you. Oh, I actually did think it was her. You know yourself.
1: Yep.
0: Siobhan popped in, though, to reveal a twist.
2: Well, do you know what? I did say that the traitor selection was not finished.
3: Yes. Mm.
2: You're going to decide who will be joining you here as the fourth traitor. Now, you will not meet them here tonight, but they will have a big part of the proceedings, as they will have the final say on who will be murdered tonight.
1: Oh.
0: Yeah, so Laura, Sean A, and Adele, they were among the kind of names the traitors had considered before they found out that they had to pick another traitor. We don't know who the new traitor is, and we don't know who's been murdered, so we'll find out both of those things tonight.
1: Later on tonight.
0: At 9.35.
1: Unfortunately, it's very late, lads. Even for anyone who's not getting up early. Like 9.35, what are you doing?
0: I'm up the walls. I have
1: to. And if you watch the after show, you're not in bed until after 11.
0: I couldn't sleep, Brendan. I couldn't sleep.
1: It's too late, but we love it.
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0: Do you fancy a trip out to the cinema on us? A pair of IMC cinema passes could be yours in the next few minutes. If you send us in an old WhatsApp voice note sharing your little win, the small thing that's made you smile.
1: Yeah.
0: Your little win could be that you went to see Bon Jovi in Croke Park.
1: Well, I'd say that was a great gig last night.
0: Living on a prayer.
1: Yeah.
0: Always.
1: Tune.
0: What a voice.
1: Yeah.
0: Your little win could be that you're actually going to Croke Park this Saturday for Katie Taylor's farewell fight.
1: Is that this Saturday?
0: Yes.
1: Yeah. Wow.
0: That came around fast,
1: yeah,
0: didn't
1: it? Yeah, it did.
0: Yeah. Your little win could be that you went to the Aer Lingus College Football Classic at the Aviva.
1: Looked great.
0: It was all go this weekend.
1: Yeah, brilliant. So much on.
0: Or maybe your little win is that you were thrilled that you stayed warm and dry and you didn't go to Electric Picnic.
1: It looked wet, guys.
0: It did, but do you know what? It's all part of the experience,
1: exactly.
0: Isn't it?
1: Exactly.
0: Perhaps your little win is like Anne's.
5: Good morning, Rebecca and Brendan. Hope you're both well. My little win is I set up a Vinted account after listening to Rebecca for months and months and months about Vinted. Set up a Vinted account, put some items up for sale, and two of them are sold. Oh my goodness. That was within 24 hours. Amazing. Thanks, Rebecca.
1: Go on, Anne.
0: Small business owner.
1: This
0: fair
1: is
0: play.
1: It.
0: We'd love to hear from you on 0877 98 98 98. Brendan, what is your little win?
1: My little win is that at the weekend, me and my sister took our mam to London as part of her 60th celebrations.
0: So fab.
1: Which are ongoing.
0: Celebrate for the whole year?
1: Yes. To see Paddington the musical. Nothing can compare to lads, it's honestly one of the best things I've ever seen.
0: Oh, brilliant.
1: It's so good. You definitely try and go and see it at some stage.
0: Yes.
1: It's so, so good.
0: I'm manifesting it comes to Dublin at some point.
1: I'm sure it will. I think it's just opened or is opening on Broadway, and I'd say then that there'll be a tour version
0: as
1: well.
0: Is the bear so cute?
1: The bear is so cute. The whole thing is so cute. Like, the way the staging is done, the lighting, everything that, like, there's loads of, like, tricks and fun things.
0: Yes.
1: Like, it's absolutely fab. It's so, so good. So we got to see Paddington, and then we just went around the place, eating lots of lovely food, caught up with a friend or two, and then me and my mum went dancing in Soho on Saturday night.
0: Oh my God, hilarious.
1: Like, hilarious.
0: Out.
1: Good on Saturday night, the two of us, yeah.
0: Yeah, why not? So when in London.
1: Oh, but that's it. So we great crack. So that's my little win. We were celebrating my mum's 60th in London this weekend. What is your little win?
0: My little win is that I got to catch up with several friends this weekend.
1: Brilliant.
0: Do you know, a couple of people are home who live abroad, and I got to meet my pal Laura's baby girl.
1: Oh, gorgeous.
0: Yeah, little Darcy. So it was lovely to finally meet her. And yeah, I got to catch up with my gals from college as well. So at one point I came home yesterday, I was like, gosh, I haven't shut up for hours. But it was so nice to see everyone. So that's my little win.
1: Ah, deadly. That's so nice.
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0: good morning to Carl in Santry. Carl's little win is that he saved up loads of points and he got a flight for a holiday in October for next to nothing.
1: Oh, wow. Go on, Carl.
0: Oh, I love a loyalty.
1: Great way to do it.
0: And someone in Ranala says that their little win is that half of the office are off today, which means it's nice and quiet. And also, this person hates the Monday morning, how was your weekend chats.
1: Oh, okay. Well, I'll be sure not to ask you.
0: I'll think twice now.
1: The hilarious little ones are so funny.
0: I know, I love it.
1: Here's Damien.
2: My little win is that my wife's young lad is, what is that, young, he's 27 now, came home from Australia for a couple of days. So we happened to go have lunch with him yesterday afternoon. And he brought his lovely English girlfriend home to meet the family. So things are getting serious.
0: Ooh.
2: What a cracking weekend as a result. Have a good one.
1: Ah, very good, Damien. Lovely. Love that. Here's Niall.
3: My little win is me and my partner woke up this morning and we realised we're getting married in 3 weeks. Woo!
1: Go on, Niall.
0: The countdown's on.
1: Love it. Team May has been on.
4: Hi. My little win today is that I woke up at my first alarm. Usually I have set up like 3 of them. So yeah, that's my little win for today.
1: Go on, Team A, and on a Monday as well.
0: I'm guilty of snoozing.
1: Yeah, the snoozing, just, yeah, you just have to. I know it's really hard, but if you can just get up.
0: Yeah.
1: It's, yeah, once you're up, you're up. And Rebecca is in Kiltipper.
5: My little win is little win for me, big win for my son. He's autistic and he doesn't like new things and he doesn't like change. And we've only started to let him kind of get a little bit of independence and stuff. And yesterday we went to Aquazone.
0: Oh, brilliant.
5: And we talked him through it and we did our breathing exercises and we did everything. And he went down the big slide.
0: Oh, wow.
5: And he loved it. And we'll be back again.
1: Oh, Rebecca, that is an amazing little
0: big
1: win.
0: Big milestone for you, big day out. I love Aquazone.
1: So fun. So, so fun. That's excellent. Rebecca, Timea, Niall and Damien, you were all getting your hands on some IMC cinema passes. You're off to the movies on us. And we'll do your little wins again the same time tomorrow morning. If there's something good in your life that you'd like to shout about, we'd love to hear from you. Send us a WhatsApp voice note. 0877 989898.
6: 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Yeah.
0: It is not Siobhan McSweeney and it's not Jennifer Aniston, but if you can tell us who's laughing now, you'll win a €500 flight voucher off on your holidays. And good morning to Christina in Ratote, who's playing this morning. Christina, how are you?
7: Good morning. I'm great, and yourself?
1: Oh, we're good, thanks, Christina. How was the weekend?
7: Fabulous. I had lots of pampering.
1: Nice.
0: Oh, nice. What were you getting done?
7: Yeah. Oh, you know, the toes and the nails and,
1: lovely,
7: you know, the usual things. Just
1: nice.
0: Deserved.
7: Feel great.
1: Yeah, that's good, Christina. Deserved. Come here. Have you any holiday plans in the pipeline or anywhere you'd like to go?
7: Well, we actually have a wedding coming up in Italy, but if I have to win this voucher, it definitely would be going to Portugal.
1: Lovely.
7: We'd love to go there for New Year's. There's the world famous fireworks that happens out there. So, yeah, that's what we'd probably spend it on.
0: Amazing. Well, let's try and send you to Portugal. Can you tell us who is laughing now?
7: I hope I pronounced this right. I think it could be Claudia Winkleman.
1: Is it Claudia Winkleman? Oh, Christina,
0: oh,
1: it's not.
0: Oh, we love her so much.
1: We love her, but it's not her. Thanks so much, Christina.
7: Okay, no worries. Thank you so much.
1: Okay, up next, we've got Jill, who's hiding in Blanchardstown. You're on 98 FM, Jill. How are you?
8: How are you doing?
0: Jill, where are you hiding this morning?
8: Well, I work in a nursing home, so I'm actually hiding in the linen room at the minute to talk to you.
1: Do all the sheets smell lovely and fresh?
8: Oh, they're really clean, yeah. They just came in, so they're very fresh.
1: Lovely.
0: Oh, nice.
8: Jill, they won't be for long, but they're fresh now.
0: We're glad to hear. What a vision. Jill, are you heading away on any holidays?
8: We're actually going to Thailand 2 weeks today for our fourth wedding anniversary.
1: Oh, Jill, congratulations.
0: Congrats, that's steady.
8: Yeah, thank you.
1: That's so fab.
8: Myself and Pauline are really excited.
1: Ah, brilliant. Well, we'd love to send yourself and Pauline off again now with a €500 flight voucher. Tell us, Jill, who's laughing now?
8: I think it's Jennifer Saunders.
0: Is it Jennifer Saunders?
1: Oh, Jill, sweetie darling, it's not. Oh.
8: No, okay, no problem.
1: Thanks for trying.
8: All right, thanks.
1: Time to leave the closet now, Jill.
8: It's not the first time.
0: Cheers, Jill.
1: Okay, so we know it's not Jennifer Saunders and it's not Claudia Winkleman, but if you know who's laughing now, you could win a €500 flight voucher, WhatsApp laugh, and your name to 0877 98 98 98.
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0: Brendan, you're going to be chatting about a mistake on the news.
1: I am. That is on the way. First, though, I'm fairly sure that this is how Batman was made. A woman in America has woken up to find a live bat trying to get into her mouth.
0: What? What?
1: Yeah.
0: Her mouth?
1: Into her mouth.
0: Oh, gosh. I was already worried about the spiders at nighttime.
1: I know. Do they say, is it true that you swallow, like, is it 10 spiders in your lifetime or something?
0: I'm not sure.
1: Also, September is spider season in the house, is it?
0: When do they be mating?
1: Yeah.
0: When it starts to get colder, I think they come inside.
1: So this woman in America, her name is Krista Edelman. She's a doctor who lives in Virginia.
0: Mm-hmm.
1: And at the time, she was dreaming that there was a little mouse trying to get into her mouth. I'll let her explain the rest.
9: And then in my dream, I was reaching up to my mouth. And when I did, I grabbed something. And ultimately, I had folded the bat's wings back. And then when I touched the hair on its back and kind of pulled it out and then looked at it, that's when it was like, oh my gosh, this is real life.
1: That's so strange.
0: Oh, God.
1: Yeah.
0: Yeah.
1: I just think it's weird as hell that it would come near your mouth. I would have thought it would just
0: Jeepers, creepers.
1: Literally.
0: The hills of ice.
1: Finally this morning, we need to chat about Dolly Parton. Working 9 to 5.
0: I've been watching Heartstrings.
1: Have you?
0: Bawling me eyes out. So good.
1: Our friend Pierce had never watched it.
0: What?
1: Yeah.
0: Oh,
1: and he's a huge Dolly fan, so I think he's going
0: to
1: get on it, yeah. CNN has issued an apology after making a mistake in its broadcast about Dolly Parton's death. Last week, when reporting the news, the network used a photo of a Dolly Parton impersonator instead of actual Dolly.
0: She would have loved that.
1: She would have loved
0: it.
1: Kelly Vaughn is her name. She works as a Dolly Parton impersonator in Las Vegas.
0: Oh, yeah.
1: Now, she's good, but she's quite clearly not Dolly.
0: Was it very obvious to you when you saw it?
1: Yeah.
0: Right.
1: It's not Dolly. So a CNN spokesperson said, "We regret the error and we apologise to the Parton family." Kelly then posted on her own Instagram to clarify that she had never intended to mislead people into thinking that she is the real Dolly Parton. Here's a bit of Kelly performing as Dolly on stage in Vegas.
0: Go on, Kelly.
1: Kelly has posted to say that she wants reporters to do better due diligence when broadcasting to prevent hashtag fake news.
0: Fake news. But great publicity for her and her show in Viva Las Vegas.
1: She's posted again to say, "Sorry, I can't get back to everyone. I'm very busy."
0: Oh, I'd be like, tickets are on sale now.
1: Yeah, exactly. That is Kelly, not Dolly. And that is Brenton's Gate.
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0: 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We give you three words. You shout back the first word that comes into your head after each. 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
2: Fab.
0: Oh, lovely. Cheers to that.
2: Love that. Hoping to win all those prizes this morning. It's Sarah in Swords. You're on 98FM. Sarah, how are you?
3: Hi, good. How are you?
0: Oh, we're great. Thanks, Sarah. How was your weekend?
3: Good. We were over in Glasgow for the weekend.
0: Oh, nice.
2: Lovely. Who went to Glasgow? Yeah.
3: Me and my daughter and my partner.
2: Lovely.
3: We went to see Celtic.
2: Very good. Brilliant. When did you get home?
3: 12:30 last night.
2: 12:30 last night? And you're up and you're on the radio.
3: We're very tired. I just woke her up so she could come on. We listen every morning.
0: Oh,
2: brilliant.
0: What are your daughter's names?
3: My daughter's name is Lola and Eva.
0: Oh, good morning, gals.
2: Good morning. So a tired household this morning.
3: Very tired.
2: Okay. Well, fingers crossed we can liven you all up now with a game of Matchy Matchy. Hopefully you're going to win these prizes. Have you had a think about who you'd like to play with?
3: We think we're going to play with Rebecca.
2: Rebecca, off to the soundproof booth. 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See you in a moment now. My heart. I couldn't find the words inside the envelope. I was like, they're not in here. But they are. They are. Panic averted. Okay. Sarah, Lola, Eva, are you ready?
3: Yeah.
2: Your first word in Matchy Matchy is picnic.
3: Table.
2: What are you saying? Picnic table?
3: Table, yeah.
2: Say that to me again.
3: Table.
2: Table. Brilliant. Sorry, it was just a bit unclear. Your second word is job.
3: Job.

0: title.
1: Job, are you saying title?
0: Yeah.
1: Yeah, great. And your third word is rain.
0: Shower.
1: Rain, shower. Okay, you're saying picnic table, job title, and rain shower. Are we locking them in?
0: We're locking them in.
1: We're locking them in. Great stuff. And we're getting Rebecca back into the studio from the soundproof booth. How was that trip this morning?
2: Very nice. Boxing gloves in there this morning.
1: Oh, very good. Big fight coming up soon.
2: This is it.
1: Okay, your first word in Matchy Matchy this morning is picnic.
2: Picnic blanket.
1: Your second word is job.
2: Job. Job. I'm going to say job seeker.
1: Okay. And your third word is rain.
2: Rain coat.
1: Have you got a matchy matchy with Sarah, Lola and Eva in Swords? Oh, guys, sorry.
2: Was a job seeker.
1: No matches this morning. After picnic, the gals said picnic table.
2: Yes, very good.
1: Job title and rain shower.
2: Oh, job title's really
1: all
2: good.
1: All great answers. They all make sense. Sarah, sorry we didn't do it this morning. Thank you for getting up and playing this morning after getting home so late last night.
2: Fair play.
0: No problem. Thank you.
1: We're going to send you a 90FM goodie bag.
0: Oh, perfect. Thank you.
1: Thanks, Sarah. Bye, Lola. Bye, Eva.
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4: 98. A very good night from the newsroom. I'm Lindsay Dolan. A 16-year-old boy has been charged with murder following the death of a man in Dungannon at the weekend. The teenager is also charged with two counts of attempted murder and making threats to kill. The charges relate to an incident in the Lisnahull Road area on Saturday. He's due before Omagh Magistrates Court tomorrow. There's fresh fears for jobs at PayPal's Irish operation, with Sinn Féin TD Rory O'Murricu saying he's been told 164 roles are at risk. The County Louth deputy said the cuts would affect almost 12% of the company's Irish workforce, with redundancies proposed for October following consultation with staff. He said it's devastating news.
5: We're talking about 164 positions between the Dublin office and those that are working remotely, an awful lot of whom would have previously worked out of the Dundalk facility, which had been closed a number of years ago. There's about 1,380 employees in the state, and so we're talking about 12% of its workforce is the proposal that's being put forward at the minute.
4: More than a quarter of doctors report they find it difficult to provide patients with the level of care they need. That's according to research published by the Irish Medical Council today, in which GPs report the greatest strain out of all other clinical groups. Health Minister Jennifer Carroll McNeill said better systems are needed to reduce the workload.
6: We want conditions to be good, and that's what I'm talking about using the whole workforce in a much more balanced way right across the week. That works for patients, it works for staff too. If you're shoving everything into a small period of time, it does increase the burden on a hospital. It doesn't balance things out over a whole week, and you need the senior decision-making support to be there right throughout the week to balance the risk, to balance the pressure.
4: And tensions between the US and Iran have escalated again following fresh exchanges of fire. Iran launched a missile at US bases in Jordan after American forces struck Iranian military targets on Larak Island in the Strait of Hormuz. President Donald Trump is warning there could now be a further US response.
7: They're a failed nation. They've got 350% inflation. They have no currency. They're not paying their soldiers. Their leaders are largely dead. Their navy is gone. Their air force is gone. Their surveillance equipment is almost entirely gone. That doesn't mean we won't smack them.
4: And a two-day festival honouring Dolly Parton will be held in Nashville and London next year. The late singer's family have announced Dolly Fest will be staged across two consecutive weekends. The country music singer, who died last week at the age of 80, was laid to rest in a private funeral in Tennessee. And that's your news for now.
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8: Good evening, I'm David Seagrave. Arsenal have secured back-to-back wins as they defeated Aston Villa 1-0 at Villa Park in this evening's only Premier League game. Bukayo Saka's second half goal was enough for Mikel Arteta's side to move up to second in the table. It also stretches Villa's losing streak in competitive fixtures to 3. Joshua Kushner, the lead investor for Gianni Infantino's failed World Cup plan, has expressed his regret at becoming involved in the scheme. The venture capitalist has made his first public comments since the FIFA Forward Enterprise Consortium was reported to be in the works. The brother of Donald Trump's son-in-law says he didn't appreciate the political dynamics of global football. Lionel Messi has announced his international retirement at the age of 39. The forward led Argentina to this summer's World Cup final, where the defending champions lost to Spain. Messi says the recent death of his father convinced him it was the right time to go. He won the 2022 World Cup final and two Copa Americas in 21 years playing for his country. Tottenham striker Richarlison has suggested he won't be rejoining his former club Everton. He'd been linked with a move to the Toffees, with Spurs boss Roberto De Zerbi confirming he'd requested to leave the club. In a statement, Richarlison claimed, "My intention was to return to the place where I was happy." However, he now says he has a contract with the North London side and will be at the club's disposal. In tennis, Carlos Alcaraz has returned to the court in spectacular fashion at the US Open. The defending champion had spent 4 months sidelined through injury, missing both Wimbledon and the French Open. He's now kicked off his title defence with a straight sets win over Roman Safulin. Earlier on, women's title holder Aryna Sabalenka also got her tournament off to a good start. She overcame Colombia's Camila Osorio in straight sets at Flushing Meadows. And Charlie Smith has re-signed for the New Orleans Saints practice squad. The Mayo Bridge native was waived by the Black and Gold yesterday after they recruited former Minnesota Vikings and Las Vegas Raiders kicker Daniel Carson. The former County Down goalkeeper is now expected to remain at the Saints, with his international player pathway status giving the team an exemption on their roster. To hear live commentary in the League of Ireland every Friday, download the Go Loud app now.
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4: Tonight will be generally dry with a mixture of cloud and clear spells and perhaps the odd shower. Lows of 10 to 13 degrees.
0: Dublin's best. 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
1: The countdown has begun in Disclosure Day.
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1: As the world teeters on the edge of nuclear war, a government whistleblower uncovers evidence that could change humanity forever. But when a TV meteorologist suddenly develops mysterious psychic abilities, she becomes the key to exposing a decades-long cover-up.
3: Do you understand what she's saying?
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3: And I can.
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1: So to Issigut, Cameron Watson, Mar Dubber Shield, Bless Iron Iron, Kisses, Reeve. 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